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0: right, Backstreet Boys and everybody, and if you think Downstairs was rocking with me, you got that right. They were. All right, it is 5:20 for the Stoners, 23 or 11 more hours until you can say it's 4:20 again. All right, with that being said, it is Random Facts for Monday. Here we go. The shortest recorded song is You Suffer by Napalm Death. Now, I have heard of Napalm Death, never heard the song You Suffer. Maybe it's a good reason. It's from their debut album, Scum. It's exactly 1.3 seconds long, and it was also released as one side of a 7-inch single. Oh, my God. Not waste at all. That's kind of bananas. And speaking of bananas, technically bananas aren't grown on trees. The banana plant is sometimes called a banana tree, but it's actually an herb since it has a succulent stem. Sounds like something Barry White would say, succulent, instead of a wood one. All right, how about the inventor of the ATM wanted to use 6-digit pins, but he ran the idea by his wife, who could only remember 4 digits. Her name was Digit. Because of her so-so memorization skills, it's been 4 digits ever since. And the last one, there are have been more than 400 different flavors from Kit Kats produced in Japan, including pear, soybean, blueberry, cheesecake, green tea, and wasabi. And I think Joey Chestnut should get on this and get a Beans and Frank one. All right, we're going to break away to Jay Fierce Rodriguez. He's going to have some fun, and you're going to hear some right now.
1: Thank you. Big Pete, appreciate it. Live in the studio. Hit him up with your request, 404-1115, 404-1115. This is your playlist hour. We're inside the instant request zone. Request it now, hear it next. I've got some kids in the background. They're helping work on some things here in the studio and a slash library and all this other good stuff. Say hi, kids.
0: Hi, kids.
1: There's a handful over here. All right, time for today's comedy bit. Comedian Ryan Hamilton bounced back to the comedy stage after being injured in a sudden accident. Here he is on What It Gets Compared To. This is from his 2026 Netflix special. This just hit me. It's today's comedy bit on My Biggest Little Radio. Hashtag get your laugh on.
2: I was hit by a bus. It seems like a common accident because we reference it all the time. Once you've been hit by a bus, you'll begin to notice this. People say stuff like, you gotta live your life. You don't know, you might walk out of your house tomorrow. Did I make that up? I mean, it's the most easily accessible hypothetical death. There are so many ways to die, and I'm here to tell you, live your life, because I don't know, you might get hit by a bus. That's what happened to me. Here's one. People go, oh, I feel tired and achy. I was out so late. I feel like I got hit by a bus. Do you? I felt like that one time. It was that time that I got hit by a bus.
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0: All righty, folks, it's 525. Here's another look at traffic. In Reno, we have an I-80 West and East Verde exit, a motor assist on I-80 West and East Verde exit, eastbound. And in Sparks, it is Patrick, I-80 East and Patrick. So if you're coming from Reno, you might want to go around. It's the Patrick eastbound on-ramp. There's a motor accident with injury. Boy, as I stutter and fumble along, hey, we're going to get you back to more music. Hey, Sabrina Carpenter, how about that house tour on 101.3?
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1: Are you good? Are we good? 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We good?
2: Yeah, we're good.
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1: 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Lucky, lucky, lucky, lucky, lucky duck. Took me a second there. All right. So, again, last call for last minute request. Get him in right now, 404-1115 to hit Big Pete up in the studio, or you can text me, 775-499-3114. All right, since it's National Embrace Your Geekness Day, if you just found out, well, now you know. If you've known already, then all right. Here's comedian Jackie Kashian on why geeky guys are great partners. It's another comedy bit on My Biggest Little Radio, and yes, kids are in the background working in the studio. Hello? All right, let's get to this comedy bit. Get your laugh on again.
3: My husband makes video games for a living. 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
2: Alrighty, folks, it's 551. Here's the last look at your traffic and Sparks. It just popped up. Road hazard, I-80 East and Rock Boulevard. Road hazard on I-80 East and Rock Boulevard. We still got that vehicle accident and injury on I-80 East and Patrick. Eastbound on-ramp. Other than that, just normal slowdowns, USA Parkway. The roundabout is, infernally, is starting to get a little congested. So just have your patience and just take it easy. We'll get home safe. I want to thank everybody for listening to today's show. Don't forget, you can't win if you don't listen. Later, Gator.

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0: All right, we're working on some things around here, moving things around, cleaning things up. So if you hear a noise while I'm talking, it's okay. I told him it was okay. All right, let's get back to it. It's my playhouse playlist on my biggest little radio. You never know what to expect.
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0: 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I've got more of my playlist to share with you. And let's see here. We got kids in the background. So there's quite a few. Who do we got over here? We got Bree, we got Nate, we got Ari, we got Cammy somewhere. I think Ari and Cammy are hiding. Oh, okay. Hopefully you're not playing around. All right. My Playhouse Playlist continues next right here on 101.3 FM, my biggest little radio. You never know what to expect.
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I am your host, Jay Fierce Rodriguez. You never know what to expect. I think they're getting tired of saying that. Dad, come on. All right. Yes, you never know what to expect unless you're tuned in. It's my Playhouse playlist. Let's continue it right now. Here's another one of my favorites on My Biggest Little Radio. Turn it up.

0: Don't you hate it when you're out of time? You're like, come on, I have more. I want to play for you. I have more, you know, like more that you want to share or whatnot. Like that's the situation for me right now. 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Thank you for listening. I hope you enjoyed it. Unfortunately, it's time for me to head out the door. I know it's a sad moment. Please keep the tissues in the boxes. Don't shed any tears. I invite you to join us to do it again tomorrow, 2 p.m. to 7 p.m. Big Pete live in the studio, 3 to 6. You never know what's going to happen unless you're tuned in. XYZ with Eric Zachary coming up next, 7 p.m. to midnight, right here, weeknights on My Biggest Little Radio. Until tomorrow, have a great night, a great day tomorrow. Be safe out there. Don't work so hard. It's okay to look like you are, especially in front of the boss. Just don't do it for reals. Te quiero mucho and adios. Bye.
1: You still here? It's over. Go home. Go.
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0: 101.3 FM, my biggest little radio. XYZ with Eric Zachary. It's Monday. We're back. Jordan is naked.
1: Yeah, that's how I feel right now.
0: That's what he typed in the script. You don't have your wedding ring on.
1: I don't have any.
0: Did you lose it already?
1: I didn't lose it. No, don't put that out there. Don't put that out there. I just didn't put it on today, and now that I wear it regularly.
0: Are you taking it off at night?
1: Yeah. Oh. I don't want to sleep.
2: Really?
0: So you're not committed at nighttime.
1: No, sometimes the cats will like think it's a toy. Shut up, Eric.
2: And they try to attack your
1: hand. Yeah, they'll try to attack my hand. So like I take my rings and my necklace off.
0: All right.
1: And I feel naked.
0: So no ring, but you got pants on.
1: I do have pants
0: Week
1: on.
0: Week three, going strong.
1: I just want to say though, I am married. I know there isn't anything on my finger. If you think I look good, I am off the market. please just stay away.
0: Wow, just really crushing dreams out there.
1: Yeah, no, I'm sorry.
0: XYZ with Eric Zachary is on.

0: cuerpo es pa' dar la alegría y cosas buenas. 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
1: ¡Ay! 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
1: Rihanna is back, baby. Not with the next album, but at least on stage.
0: Yes.
1: And it's not for some prince in Saudi Arabia or...
2: Also true.
1: Yeah. Just, I feel like it's the last time we saw her perform like the Middle East for a huge check. But no, she joined Jay-Z for night 3 of his takeover of Yankee Stadium. A lot of people joined him on stage.
2: Oh,
1: but,
2: man. This was an incredible weekend.
1: Here's a clip of Rihanna back on stage.
2: Okay. Yeah. Audrey, as a young person, how do you feel about Rihanna's performance back?
1: Say the words that you said off air.
3: I don't remember what I said.
2: Speak from your heart,
1: you
2: Audrey.
1: You said, "Ooh, she's been gone for a minute, huh?"
3: Well, I said I think she sounds a little rusty.
2: Okay. She did say to the crowd, "I'm a little rusty, y'all." Yeah.
3: But I mean, it's Rihanna. I would never have any real criticism.
2: Okay.
3: There,
2: okay.
3: You know,
1: yeah. But I mean, she's back on stage. She's performing. Beyonce came out as well.
2: Yep.
1: The show last night started 4 hours late.
2: Wow.
1: I think by the time Beyonce went on stage, I saw it was like 2:30 in the morning at Yankee Stadium.
3: Bonkers.
2: That's nothing to the Beehive, though.
1: It's not even the fan commitment. To me, it's like I know from the production standpoint how many people are in overtime.
2: Sure.
1: How many fees they're paying to keep the stadium open past curfew.
2: Yeah.
1: I mean, imagine being like the concessions person that's been there all day.
2: Mm-hmm. Your Monday is ruined.
1: You're getting like mandoed into overtime and you're like, ugh, whatever. You're on a better have my money. That's
2: seriously.
1: But
2: there you go.
1: Is he done now or was it just 3 nights?
2: It was just for the weekend. I believe it was the 25th anniversary of the Blueprint album that kind of like started Jay-Z's whole career.
1: Mm-hmm.
2: Every show though was different.
1: Yeah.
2: So you got like different set lists, different surprise guests, things focused on different parts of his career, depending on what night you went to. So it was an incredible performance.
1: Jay-Z is back. Rihanna is back. Beyonce is back. All the people are back. At least if you went to Yankee Stadium, and that's probably it. They're not
2: it's not going on tour.
1: Yeah, it's XYZ with Eric Zachary, your XYZ ENT Entertainment Report, all brought to you by Eggland's Best.
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1: Everyone in New York has a hustle. This guy is no different, selling trash from outside Taylor and Travis's wedding.
2: Genius.
1: Which I actually kind of, you know, I sometimes when people are like buying random, like chewed up gum on eBay, sure. I'm like, gross. But this guy, he did it in a very artistic way. His name is Justin Gignac.
2: Anyway.
1: And he collected rubbish outside of Madison Square Garden, everything from old cigarette butts to Metro cards to confetti, things that he could find that were quote unquote related to the wedding. And he put them in these little plastic cubes, sold 50 of them at $25 a pop.
2: That's crazy.
1: That was the small entry level cube.
2: Oh.
1: And then they had cubes that were bigger that were going for 100 a pop, and he sold out everything within 24 hours.
3: So obviously I think these are super cute.
1: Yeah.
3: I think he could have sold them for way more though.
1: Sure. I mean, and he was like, it's not just like a random piece of trash in a square. Like it is, but like he did it artistically. Like they would look fine
3: They're
1: displayed
3: so
1: on a
3: cute.
1: Counter. Yeah. But if you wanted a piece of some New York City garbage, maybe a little bit of Taylor Swift and Travis Kelce magic sprinkled on top of it. They're sold out now, but I feel like he's got a follow-up coming.
2: I mean, this just seems like a scam anyway around.

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1: The University of Chicago has banned technology for its first year students, so any freshmen starting there will not be able to use their phones, their iPads, Chromebooks, MacBooks, anything of the like. They're saying to combat AI. Too many kids are just getting way too reliant on using ChatGPT or whatever various model to write papers or take notes or transcribe for them.
2: Well, how does this work though then? Because you're turning it into
1: the classroom.
3: First of all, I just love the fact that the concept of this confuses
2: no,
3: you.
2: No, I'm saying if it's to combat AI,
3: yeah, right.
2: Are you handwriting your essays?
1: No, I don't think it's not, you're not allowed to use it, but like adjunct teaching at college, I have a lot of students that like will zone out, have their phone record the lecture, and then like go back and look at the notes later.
3: Yeah. Right. In the lecture hall, you cannot use anything. So you have to handwrite the notes. You have to old school it.
1: Right.
3: If you are at home and you got to turn in a paper,
1: you can use technology.
3: Exactly. But you're not busting out a typewriter.
2: But then how are you combating AI, really?
1: It's because using AI rather than listening skills or paying attention in class.
3: You have to pay attention in class.
1: I'm all for a quick little cheat in school. I wasn't, you know, not known for occasionally writing a few answers on my hand here and there.
3: Sure.
1: Allegedly. All that to say, as a teacher of college students, it is infuriating when it's a participation class and kids are just out of it.
3: Yeah, I think the bigger thing is that, you know, it's so hard, like, because people are on their phones so much these days, people don't want to engage with strangers.
1: Conversation. And like, no, if you're just having your phone transcribe notes for you and you didn't ask any follow-up, you're not understanding the material. And I know I really sound like a teacher here, and it's only a part-time thing for me, but it really not only bothers me when I know that the student can apply themselves, but also like when they send me a million emails after asking questions that they would know the answer to if they were in class paying attention.
2: I mean, I agree with you. Like, I think it was very frowned upon to have your phone out in college when I was in college. And also I had several professors who wouldn't allow us to use our laptops to take notes. Like everything was supposed to be handwritten. I guess my thing is like, don't get annoyed with me for saying this.
3: I'm gonna get annoyed.
2: If you're paying to go to college and you want to throw that away, then you throw that away.
3: I thought I was gonna be annoyed. I'm with you.
2: No, because I'm like, that money is coming up. I paid for my own college. Sure. That money is coming out of my pocket. Every class that I miss is hundreds of dollars. Every time that I'm not paying attention is money that I'm losing.
3: Right.
1: I feel like
2: if you want to go and if you want to do whatever and not learn and that, like that, it, sure, in high school, it's a different story. But like if you're going and paying for college, like
1: to be
2: whatever.
1: I agree with you at a higher level. Yes, Audrey. But it's also a respect thing too. Then like, just don't go to the class. If you truly want to throw money away, then just don't show up.
2: Sure. Yeah.
1: But like you showing up and putting your butt in a seat thinking that like that guarantees you at least a C.
2: Well, and I agree with that
1: too. I'm tired of that.
2: I agree with that too. Because I do think that like, I don't know, I would hate to be talking to
1: blank stares.
2: Yeah,
1: I'm lucky if I get kids to take headphones out of their ears.
3: Right.
1: Like, and I teach a small course. Like it's like 20 kids. It's not a lecture hall.
3: Mm-hmm. Yeah.
1: And the fact, I can only imagine in a lecture hall how many kids are just sleeping.
2: Yeah.
3: Yeah. Yeah, you're never going to get 100% of them to be as engaged because, you know, some classes are just credits to kids.
1: Sure.
3: But at the same time, I think you're combating not only AI, but just bringing back a more traditional, like, level of normalcy in what is expected of a student inside a classroom.
1: Yeah, look, at the end of the day, I'm going to round it out with this. If you want to skate by doing the bare minimum, that's completely on you. And I agree with you, Audrey, but don't use then technology to make people think like your professors or classmates or potential employers that like you were paying attention. I don't like the crutch idea of it there.
2: Well, I just don't respect AI in general. So I feel like.
3: So then you're on board.
1: University of Chicago.
2: If you're doing that, then that's your thing.
1: Banning technology for first year students to combat AI, and I'm on board.
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4: Scabba da ba do do do do do do do do do do do do do do do do do do do do do do do do do do do do do do do do do do do do do do do do do do do do do do do do do do do do do do do do do do do do do do do do do do do do do do do do do do do do do do do do do do do do do do do do do do do do do do do do do do do do do do do do do do do do do do do do do do do do do do do do do do do do do do do do do do do do do do do do do do do do do do do do do do do do do do do do do do do do do do do do do do do do do do do do do do do do do do do do do do do do do do do do do do do do do do do do do do do do do do do do do do do do do do do do do do do do do do do do do do do do do do do do do do do do do do do do do do do do do do do do do do do do do do do do do do do do do do do do do do do do do do do do do do do do do do do do do do do do do do do do do do do do do do do do do do do do do do do do do do do do do do do do do do do do do do do do do do do do do do do do do do do do do do do do do do do do do do do do do do do do do do do do do do do do do do do do do do do do do do do do do do do do do do do do do do do

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1: I want it.
0: To the beats you'll have on repeat.
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0: Jordan's hating on public safety. He said, if you're on the bus, take your helmet off.
1: Okay, so if you ride a bike and you bring that bike like to be on the bus, like you get off at a stop and you mm-hmm. get back on your bike wherever.
0: Sure.
1: Take your helmet off while you're riding the bus.
0: Oh, really?
1: Yeah, because I mean, this happened earlier today. I was on the bus and there was a guy holding onto the pole with a helmet on, mm-hmm. like the bus's Need for Speed or something.
0: But if something happened, he'd be the safest one there. He'd be the safest
1: for sure. But I mean,
0: what about my knee pads, Jordan? Should I take those off when I ride the subway? Yes,
1: you should take, you look a little funny.
0: Okay.
1: And we were all looking at you.
0: So Jordan's just saying, don't make me bully you.
1: Kind of. Yeah, you might feel safe in your protective gear. You're unsafe for me.
0: You're in the right here.

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3: Jason.

0: That puts me in the
1: Are you okay?
0: I'm in a very happy relationship right now, but just like the idea of like thinking of a past relationship and playing it from the best part.
2: This one made me sad too.
0: To the best part.
1: Wow. I got you guys.
0: Teddy swims. Yeah, I was like, that would be- break up in reverse. So then you got to cage the elephant. I'll never not laugh. There's band title. Beaches in Tennessee.

0: I really like this. And admittedly, I'm not like the biggest fan of previous Cody Simpson songs. I was going to say,
1: where has he been in general?
0: Well, his old stuff, I remember, I'm going to hurt someone's feelings, but it always felt very manufactured pop.
1: Okay,
0: I'm a sucker for syncopation. So when you put that kind of a cadence over that kind of a beat.
1: Right.
0: And it's just a good song.
1: Yeah.
0: The weird music video, he dresses up as a mime, but good song.
2: He is pretty brown. Hey there, pretty brown eyes. Yeah. What you do? Yeah, okay. I forgot
0: Audrey's
2: about that song.
0: Audrey's catching up to class. Cody Simpson, it's called Fluent. Then you got new music from Cage the Elephant, Teddy Swims, and Role Model. This week's XYZ Fresh Out, all brought to you by Chick-fil-A.
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0: I want to talk about investing in the adventure. Now, this is a mantra that I came up with, which is like my own version of carpe diem. Okay. A couple of years back when I was really starting to struggle with like being around cool experiences or adult experiences, but not feeling like I'm actually living in those moments at all.
1: Okay.
0: So it's your mental health moment, all brought to you by Progressive Insurance. Now, I'm going to preface this by saying the lesson here and what I'm trying to preach is not the privilege that I had over the weekend,
1: right,
0: which I, because of two very incredible women in my life, one being my mom, who served an airline for 40 years, and I was able to have flight benefits. I was able to very quickly travel to the Caribbean. And then my girlfriend, my partner, who, you know, had a trip book that was like, she had a friend fall through, and I was able to pop down for the night. All that to say, this is not a moment of me going, look, take a quick one night vacation when you can, but it's a reminder of like, because this was so unplanned in my life, and it was at a time that like, in my head, I didn't feel like I should have probably left work or left like the grind.
1: Sure.
0: It was such a reset. And this is something I preached for a long time, is that, you know, it's not a finance thing. Go to the mall that you don't usually go to, or go take that trip an extra 20 miles and go to that one diner you wanted to go to, or call up that one friend that you always say you're going to see and you don't, and do something with them like mini golf. It's just that reminder of breaking up what is so easy to be your traditional everyday,
1: yeah,
0: and doing something to reset. And it doesn't have to be this giant trip. I'm obviously going to be a huge advocate of travel. I understand that comes from a huge point of privilege, but there's different ways to travel, right?
1: Mm-hmm. Right.
0: You can travel locally and still break up your norm.
1: Sure.
0: And it was just such a needed mental reset for me that, yes, on paper, I got to live a very cool moment where I flew down to the Dominican Republic for a night. But
1: right,
0: that's not the moral here. The moral is that, like, that could have also been a fast food restaurant I haven't tried in a different neighborhood than I'm usually in.
1: I think we talked about this either a week or two ago, where, you know, like the idea of learning to rest,
0: mm-hmm,
1: you know, and I think that this is a prime example of that. Like, it's not really just taking time away from work or saying like, oh, you know, I'm going to hit snooze one more time. It's breaking up the monotonous and you know, getting out there and doing, yeah, something. If it's feasible to you, but not a part of the routine, that doesn't mean it's wrong.
0: Right. And I guess that's where I've found myself, I'm sure anyone hearing this can relate, like, rest could mean just like watching 8 episodes of something on your couch. And like, don't get me wrong, there's definitely a time and place for that.
1: Yeah.
0: But it's also very easy to feel like that's the only way you can rest. And
1: yep,
0: then that's also not, you don't look back at that one time you stayed on the couch 5 years from now and be like, oh man, I'm glad I got that in.
1: Yeah, yeah.
0: You know, you think about that one time you met up with that friend you didn't, or you tried that place you haven't tried, or in my case, you get to take a quick, you know, one night trip somewhere.
1: Yeah.
0: Those are the moments that, no matter how much money you have or don't, there's always a way to break up the monotony.
1: Yep.
0: And coming back to center here is invest in the adventure. And invest doesn't have to mean finance or money. And it can mean investing your hours, investing your time, investing
1: in moments,
0: a break in yourself and your life.
1: Yeah.
0: You know, and that's something that I preach. So I'm very, you know, thankful that I have, again, two incredible women that made that possible. My mom for her flight benefits and my girlfriend for saying, hey, like, I'm going to invite you into a friend group trip that you're not a part of because I would like for you to be here for a night.
1: Mm-hmm. Yeah.
0: But it was also on Jordan, like a business partner of mine, saying, hey, just leave. I got this for a second. Like,
1: yeah,
0: please go. So I guess listen to not only your heart a little bit, but also those people around you that know you, that's like, take whatever you need to do to feel like yourself again for one night.
1: Yeah.
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1: 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XYZ with Eric Zachary. Jay-Z has been taking over Yankee Stadium in New York. He's been bringing out different people every night. Last night, after a very delayed start,
2: yes,
1: Rihanna coming to the stage.
2: Wow.
1: To play Ya Better Have My Money.
2: Yep.
1: I can't say the, you know.
2: Yeah, yeah, you can't say the whole thing. They also did Run This Town.
1: Mm-hmm.
2: Famously, the two of them and Kanye West. He was not there.
1: No.
2: But she did make a comment saying that she is a little rusty, and it seemed it.
1: Yeah. Ooh, I didn't say that. Jordan did.
2: I did.
1: Jay-Z, three nights at Yankee Stadium officially complete. It's XYZ.

0: XYZ with Eric Zachary. Jordan and I own a video production agency that we're getting off the ground.
1: Yes.
0: We've done a lot of freelance work for years, but now it's like really starting to become a company because we're 35 and need a retirement. That said, Jordan, how do I phrase this? I put Jordan in a scenario that he would not attend in any capacity on his own volition.
1: Yes.
0: Which is not only a country music festival, but it's being a lead director of multiple filmers or videographers and shooters in a very chaotic environment.
2: Very noble. Thank you. Very admirable. Thank you.
0: I'm very proud of you. I mean, you gave me the opportunity to take a break from something that would normally be like my most stressful weekend of the year.
1: Of course.
0: But that said, I realized that you didn't like make it easier on yourself. You just you just took over my stress.
1: Yeah. I had to jump in. And I mean, look, when you're running a production like that, there's a lot of chaotic elements to it. I'm not going to sugarcoat that by any means. Just the people that were at this festival.
0: Festivals in general, especially ones that are GA and any 12-year-old with a fake ID can
1: get into. You brought that up.
0: All right. So we'll hear about Jordan's reaction to a country festival that he helped lead the production on next.

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2: KRNG. Fallon, Reno, Friendly Sparks, Nevada, and surrounded.
3: Nobody's got hits like this.
4: My name is Alex Warren.
5: So this

0: Rihanna is back, baby. Not with the next album, but at least on stage.
1: Yes.
0: And it's not for some prince in Saudi Arabia or...
1: Also true.
0: Yeah. Just, I feel like it's the last time we saw her perform like the Middle East for a huge check. But no, she joined Jay-Z for night 3 of his takeover of Yankee Stadium. A lot of people joined him on stage.
2: Oh, man. This was an incredible weekend.
0: Here's a clip of Rihanna back on stage.
3: It's been a while. Y'all with me right now?
0: Okay.
2: Yep.
1: Audrey, as a young person, how do you feel about Rihanna's performance back?
0: Say the words that you said off air.
4: I don't remember what I said.
1: Speak from your heart, Audrey.
0: You said, "Ooh, she's been gone for a minute, huh?"
4: Well, I said I think she sounds a little rusty.
1: Okay. She did say to the crowd, "I'm a little rusty, y'all." Yeah.
4: But I mean, it's Rihanna. I would never have any real criticism. Okay. There, okay. You know,
0: yeah. Like, but, I mean, she's back on stage. She's performing. Beyonce came out as well.
1: Yep.
0: The show last night started 4 hours late.
1: Wow.
0: I think by the time Beyonce went on stage, I saw it was like 2:30 in the morning at Yankee Stadium.
4: Bonkers.
1: That's nothing to the Beehive, though.
0: It's not even the fan commitment. To me, it's like I know from the production standpoint how many people are in overtime.
1: Sure.
0: How many fees they're paying to keep the stadium open past curfew.
1: Yeah.
0: I mean, imagine being like the concessions person that's been there all day.
1: Mm-hmm. Your Monday is ruined.
0: You're getting like mandoed into overtime. Yeah. And you're like, ugh, whatever. Rihanna better have my money. That's
1: seriously. But there you go.
0: Is he done now, or was it just 3 nights?
1: It was just for the weekend. I believe it was the 25th anniversary of the Blueprint album that kind of like started Jay-Z's whole career.
0: Mm-hmm.
1: Every show though was different.
0: Yeah.
1: So you got like different set lists, different surprise guests, things focused on different parts of his career depending on what night you went to. So it was an incredible performance.
0: Jay-Z is back. Rihanna is back. Beyonce is back. All the people are back. At least if you went to Yankee Stadium, and that's probably it. They're not
1: it's not going on tour.
0: Yeah, it's XYZ with Eric Zachary, your XYZ ENT Entertainment Report, all brought to you by Eggland's Best.
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1: The University of Chicago has banned technology for its first year students, so any freshmen starting there will not be able to use their phones, their iPads, Chromebooks, MacBooks, anything of the like. They're saying to combat AI. Too many kids are just getting way too reliant on using ChatGPT or whatever various model to write papers or take notes or transcribe for them.
2: Well, how does this work though then? Because you're turning it into
1: the classroom.
3: First of all, I just love the fact that the concept of this confuses
2: no,
3: you.
2: No, I'm saying if it's to combat AI,
3: yeah. right.
2: You handwriting your essays?
1: No, I don't think it's not, you're not allowed to use it, but like adjunct teaching at college, I have a lot of students that like will zone out, have their phone record the lecture, and then like go back and look at the notes later.
3: Yeah. Right. In the lecture hall, you cannot use anything. So you have to handwrite the notes. You have to old school it.
1: Right.
3: If you are at home and you got to turn in a paper,
1: you're not using technology.
3: Exactly. You're not busting out a typewriter.
2: But then how are you combating AI, really?
1: It's because using AI rather than listening skills or paying attention in class.
3: You have to pay attention in class.
1: I'm all for a quick little cheat in school. I wasn't, you know, not known for occasionally writing a few answers on my hand here and there.
3: Sure.
1: Allegedly. All that to say, as a teacher of college students, it is infuriating when it's a participation class and kids are just out of it.
3: Yeah, I think the bigger thing is that, you know, it's so hard, like, because people are on their phones so much these days, people don't want to engage with strangers.
1: Conversation. And like, no, if you're just having your phone transcribe notes for you and you didn't ask any follow-up, you're not understanding the material. And I know I really sound like a teacher here, and it's only a part-time thing for me, but it really not only bothers me when I know that the student can apply themselves, but also like when they send me a million emails after asking questions that they would know the answer to if they were in class paying attention.
2: I mean, I agree with you. Like, I think it was very frowned upon to have your phone out in college when I was in college. And also I had several professors who wouldn't allow us to use our laptops to take notes. Like everything was supposed to be handwritten. I guess my thing is like, don't get annoyed with me for saying this.
3: I'm going to get annoyed.
2: If you're paying to go to college and you want to throw that away, then you throw that away.
3: I thought I was going to be annoyed. I'm with you.
2: No, because I'm like, that money is coming up. I paid for my own college. Sure. That money is coming out of my pocket. Every class that I miss is hundreds of dollars. Every time that I'm not paying attention is money that I'm losing.
3: Right.
1: I feel like
2: if you want to go and if you want to do whatever and not learn and sure, in high school, it's a different story. But like, if you're going and paying for college, like,
1: to be
2: whatever,
1: I agree with you at a higher level. Yes, Audrey. But it's also a respect thing too. Then like, just don't go to the class. If you truly want to throw money away, then just don't show up.
2: Sure. Yeah.
1: But like, you showing up and putting your butt in a seat thinking that like that guarantees you at least a C.
2: Well, and I agree with that
1: too. I'm tired of that.
2: I agree with that too. Yeah. Cause I do think that like, I don't know, I would hate to be talking to
1: blank stares.
2: Yeah,
1: I'm lucky if I get kids to take headphones out of their ears.
3: Right.
1: And I teach a small course. Like, it's like 20 kids. It's not a lecture hall.
3: Mm-hmm. Yeah.
1: I can only imagine in a lecture hall how many kids are just sleeping.
2: Yeah.
3: Yeah. Yeah, you're never going to get 100% of them to be as engaged because, you know, some classes are just credits to kids.
1: Sure.
3: But at the same time, I think you're combating not only AI, but just bringing back a more traditional, like, level of normalcy in what is expected of a student inside a classroom.
1: Yeah, look, at the end of the day, I'm going to round it out with this. If you want to skate by doing the bare minimum, that's completely on you. And I agree with you, Audrey. But don't use then technology to make people think like your professors or classmates or potential employers that like you were paying attention. I don't like the crutch idea of it there.
2: Well, I just don't respect AI in general. I feel like.
3: So then you're on board.
1: University of Chicago.
2: If you're doing that, then that's your thing.
1: Banning technology for first year students to combat AI, and I'm on board.
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0: 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Mom's hot take. You want a disco ball for gardening?
1: I want everyone to have a disco ball so those damn rabbits don't eat all the vegetation.
2: You Elmer Fudd?
3: The rabbit will come get my carrots.
1: So the new thing is now getting a disco ball for your yard to keep away wasps, to keep away bugs, and also to keep the unwanted bunnies, birds away from your garden.
2: Okay.
1: Have you heard of this, boys?
2: They just don't like
1: girls.
2: Disco music? Or?
1: No, it has nothing to do with the music. They don't like the reflection that the ball is spinning and sending off. It sends them away.
2: Okay,
3: right.
4: Do you think it works?
1: I do.
3: Maybe. I can
1: a lot
3: see
1: of
3: it
1: people,
3: working.
1: Yeah.
3: I mean,
1: yeah.
3: To your point, you had said that people used to hang like bags of like clear bags of water so that when the sun hits it, the reflective light kind of scares off certain predators. Mm-hmm. So I could see the disco ball being very effective.
2: So it's the movement of the reflection that they think or perceive as a predator or something that's bothersome.
1: It throws their whole vibe off. They don't know which direction to go.
3: Interesting, because it brings our whole vibe out.
4: Yeah.
2: Nothing says gardening like Bee Gees.
1: But I think it's a great idea.
2: Yeah. Okay.
3: Yeah.
2: So the hot take is to do it?
1: I'm going to go get a disco ball today.
3: Do you garden much?
1: Yeah, I do. I have basil this year, and I have chives.
4: Nice.
2: Okay.
1: And I have peppermint.
2: Where does one obtain a disco ball? Don't
3: In
2: say
3: 2026.
2: Amazon. Don't say Amazon. Where would you go?
1: I would think like a music store.
3: Okay, like a guitar center.
1: Yeah.
2: I don't know if they really care.
3: Audrey, you frequent Guitar Center. Yeah. Are there disco balls there?
4: I was going to say maybe like a Michaels.
3: A Michaels? Okay.
4: Yes. They would probably
2: might
4: have a disco ball.
2: You have to make your own disco ball.
3: How would you even go about that?
2: It's a reflective,
4: you can definitely
2: like little mirror pieces and use glue and adhesive around like a styrofoam ball. I know this because my dad had several when he had a DJ company.
1: I know.
2: But
1: where did they go?
2: They fell apart because back then they were like, you know, very cheaply made. You couldn't get them made in mass.
1: Yeah, but
2: now.
1: I need one.
2: Sure, you can grab one on Amazon pretty easily.
3: Sure, yes.
2: But okay, so are you going for like one centerpiece with the light and then playing music? Like actually converting the backyard?
1: I love our backyard. I think I'm going to do two, actually. I think I want to do one in the tree, which would just look cool.
2: Sure.
1: And then one up by my my little herb garden. Did you even notice my herb garden? Your mom, Jordan, gave me some more herbs. I planted them.
3: Oh, lovely. I did not notice.
2: Was this
3: your
2: a long-winded
3: garden?
2: Way to ask if we recognize that you have been gardening?
3: Right.
1: Sure enough.
2: Okay.
3: Got it. Okay.
2: Mom's hot take. It's all brought to you by T-Mobile. 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

0: This week's Mental Health Monday theme is to invest in the adventure, right? Yeah. And I want to be clear, this is not dependent on how much money you have to spend. It's not how much time you have. It's taking a very deliberate break, but not necessarily like using that to just like sit on a couch.
1: Yes.
0: Mm-hmm. Break up your everyday.
1: Break up the monotony.
0: Yeah. I understand someone's going to hear this and be like, well, of course you got to do it. But like, I got to fly down to Dominican Republic to Punta Cana for one night. This was not a planned trip, and I did not get to do this because of anything short than the incredibly successful women in my life. My girlfriend partner was already down there, and she said, hey, like one of the rooms opened up, and my mom, you know, served United Airlines for 30 years, so I had flight benefits. That being said, the lesson here isn't like, oh, like take a trip to the Caribbean when you can. Of course, that was very cool, but like for me, it's so hard for me to take time to do something like that on an otherwise busy weekend.
1: Yeah.
0: And again, someone hearing this going, of course, like there's a privilege built in there. I'm not ignoring that. There's also been times that I've had $0 in my bank account, less than $0. And I took a drive to like go to an airport or a restaurant I was really interested in and just drive by it.
1: Right.
0: The bigger idea is breaking up whatever your normal monotony is and making a small adventure out of something. It doesn't have to be anything that costs money.
1: It literally feeds your brain to do something different, and change up your routine.
0: If you're like me, it makes me feel more like me.
1: Yeah.
0: You know, we work in a world like entertainment where a lot of people look at what we do or what I do, or 10-year-old version of me would look at what I do and like, oh my God, you're living a life. But like when you're in it and you're working it,
1: yeah,
0: man, just sometimes the ability to do something so different and take a second to reset is so important. So I highly urge you to think about what you could do to break it up. What have you not tried in the area, a restaurant? What have you not seen, a garden or something that you could do to invest in adventure? Because that's the kind of thing, those little moments that you remember in 5, 10, 15 years.

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4: 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And here's a little taste of what you can expect with us every single night. I hate people who have fear of airports. Grow up. Grow up. Grow up. I hate people who have a lack of their... I can keep going.
5: Do you have something, Audrey?
4: I'm not done. I hate people who interrupt me.
5: Whether you're getting into shenanigans with me, Jordan...
4: I had a cousin who maced himself.
5: I did that. I maced myself at summer camp.
2: What?
5: I
2: was on purpose?
5: I didn't know.
2: Or the latest in entertainment news with me, Audrey.
6: If you could describe to us Christmas Carol right
2: I'll
6: now.
2: I'll tell you about it.
4: Give me a 10-second pitch.
2: Okay, yeah. Scrooge, yeah. Grumpy man. Yes. Then there's Tiny Tim, little sad boy.
6: Yes,
2: and
6: okay.
4: First of all, Tiny Tim's not a main character at all.
2: Yes, he is.
4: He's
2: yes,
4: in like the
2: is.
4: First scene in the end.
2: No, yes, he is because he's like, oh, Christmas.
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2: 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North Lyon Fire is seeking applicants for several full-time firefighter positions. The district is accepting applications on a continuous basis for entry-level and lateral candidates in the emergency medical technician, firefighter advanced EMT, and firefighter paramedic classifications. More information and application materials are available at northlyonfire.com. New Fire Board member Aaron Wilson, who was appointed to fill a vacancy on the board, was sworn in at last week's fire board meeting. Wilson's appointment is for the rest of this year, and the seat is on the ballot for the general election in November. Stay in touch with your local news with the Fernley Reporter. I'm Robert Perea from the Fernley Reporter, and this has been your Fernley News Minute on 101.3 FM, my biggest little radio.
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0: let's get the show underway. It is Hey Morton. I'm your host, Rick Morton. There's D-Rock.
1: Hey Morton.
0: And Dina will be back on Thursday morning, so we'll wait for her. We'll be excited to have her back. Coming up next, these anchors were watching a man set a world record, but even anchors couldn't keep a straight face they saw what record this guy was trying to set. And they just trashed the guy. I'll play it for you. I think you'll get a good laugh out of it next.
1: Speaking of records, so Jason Alexander, who's also known as George Costanza, sits down with Weird Al Yankovic, the guy, the king of parody songs, and he describes how easy or difficult it was to get a hold of Michael Jackson, because he got the ball rolling. We'll play it for you next, right here on A-More.

0: day. Let's get the show underway. It is Hey Morton. I'm your host, Rick Morton. There's D-Rock.
1: Hey Morton.
0: Dean will be back Thursday. She's enjoying her life in Bosnia right now.
1: Yeah.
0: So you're definitely, she's going to be speaking Bosnian for weeks,
1: oh,
0: right?
1: Oh, bro, with tons of snacks from Bosnia.
0: Yes.
1: Yeah.
0: When she comes back, she's going to have to get back in speaking English mode. And she told me after she visits Bosnia that she'll be translating English to Bosnian and back to English in her mind. So you're going to win guest words like all the time.
1: Yeah, she's got to shed her, you know, yeah.
0: She's
1: got to
0: let that go.
1: Yeah.
0: Well, we'll see how it goes. In the meantime, let me kick off the show with this. I want to share with you a man in Chicago who broke a world record, and he did it in kind of an odd way. Most world records now are kind of odd.
1: Yeah.
0: Right? I remember when I was a kid, you'd get that book, and it would always show you, like, two dudes, the heaviest guys to ever ride a mini bike.
1: Yeah.
0: Like, okay.
1: That's so stupid.
0: And the other one was a guy that smoked the most cigarettes at once. And
1: like,
0: it was like 500 cigarettes jammed into these guys' huge Mick Jagger lips, like trying to smoke them all at once. Like, how'd you even get them lit? Yeah. This record is walking with a balloon between his knees. How far could you walk with a balloon between your knees? And these anchors, they weren't having it.
2: 25-year-old Sam Farber tried to break a Guinness World Record for the fastest 10-meter walk while holding a balloon between his knees. The current record is 3.91 seconds. Farber did beat the record coming in 3.5 seconds.
3: I feel like somebody in this building could probably give him a run.
2: Tonight.
1: Hold my beer.
0: I mean, honestly, though, if you think about that, what was that again?
2: Walk while holding a balloon between his knees. The current record is 3.91 seconds. Farber did beat the record coming in 3.5 seconds.
0: And how far? I don't remember it. Or just how far can you walk with it between your knees?
1: Yeah.
2: Guinness World Record for the fastest 10-meter walk while holding
0: 10 meters.
2: Okay. A balloon between his knees. The current record is...
1: Dude.
0: We should try that.
1: It'll look so ridiculous.
0: It will. And you know what? Maybe we will break the world record. All right. I don't know how far 10 meters is in like 50. Is that a 50-yard dash? I'm going to look it up right now.
1: Yeah. It's got to be like maybe 40 yards. Maybe.
0: Hmm. It's going to look, ridiculous.
1: Yeah.
0: Right? How far is 10 meters? Is 10.9 yards.
1: Oh, that's it?
0: Yeah.
1: It'll still look ridiculous. I promise you.
0: It's 32 feet.
1: Yeah, easy. All right.
0: All right.
1: Done.
0: So you got to take 32 steps in 3 seconds.
1: We'll be duck walking.
0: Yeah.
1: Trying to get that balloon.
0: It is funny, though.
1: Yeah.
0: All right. Well, there you go. We've got a challenge.
1: Oh, my gosh, dude. All right. So Jason Alexander, also known as George Costanza, and Weird Al Yankovic sit down and they talk about his parodies and how he became.
0: Hold on, real quick. When you keep saying he, I don't know if it's Michael at Jason Alexander. So go. I would say, Michael. What is it? Jason Alexander has a podcast.
1: Okay.
0: Weird Al was the guest, and Weird Al. Okay,
1: so Jason Alexander, we all know him as George Costanza. He has a podcast, and he sat down with Weird Al Yankovic and asked Weird Al, how did he get the ball rolling with all of these popular parodies, and how did you get approved for it?
0: Right.
1: Because it can't be that easy, right? You don't just, DM Michael Jackson and go, hey, I want to do a song? I want a parody of your song?
0: Yeah, how do you get Michael Jackson on the phone? Now, here, dial up Michael Jackson.
1: Exactly.
0: Oh, you're Weird Al. Like, how do you have his number?
1: He breaks it down. Here's what happened.
4: Did you have a lot of personal dealings with Michael Jackson as well? Because you covered so much.
5: The last time I met him, I gave him a gold album for Even Worse, which was my album that had Fat on it, the Bad parody. And he was very gracious. He took it and he smiled and he looked at it. And I'm sure he threw it on the pile when he got home.
4: Was that an ordeal to get?
5: Well, the usual case is like my people talk to their people kind of thing. And so this was like what? For 1983-84, and you know, I had an album out and it did okay, but I certainly wasn't a household name or anything. Nobody knew who I was.
4: Right.
5: And the fact that you know, we put out the request and Michael Jackson got back to us and gave it a stamp of approval, that was huge.
4: Yeah.
5: He was like the biggest thing in the universe.
4: Got the ball rolling.
5: That's pretty great. And so the fact that he said okay really kind of greased the wheels for everybody else, because there's a lot of people on the fence going, I don't know about this Weird Al guy. Like, well, Michael Jackson didn't seem to have a problem with it.
1: So that was his mantra, like moving forward. Like, well, I mean, Michael Jackson approved it.
0: Huh.
1: Who are you? Like, why won't you?
0: I mean, why? Yeah, if you go that big, then I'm trying to think if there was anything bigger he ever did.
1: Like, what a shot in the dark. Yeah, I mean, after Eat It, which was the song, and then he did I'm Fat, like, which, what was the song? I'm Bad.
0: I'm Bad, yeah.
1: After that, I mean, what else is there to do? I mean, he did Gangster's Paradise. He did a parody for that with Coolio. He did a lot of great parodies, but however, like, you went big the first time out. That was a big shot. And to get approved for that, dude, it's all downhill from there.
0: It's funny. He once called Kurt Cobain from Nirvana and said, hey, I want to do Smells Like Nirvana.
1: Gotcha.
0: To make fun of the fact that he mumbled all the time.
1: That's funny.
0: He said that Kurt Cobain was just about to go on Saturday Night Live and thought it was really funny. He said, is it going to be a song about food?
1: That's awesome, dude.
0: Yeah, and then gave his blessing, so that's awesome.
1: Yeah.
6: Nevada license number 0089392.
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0: Coming up next in your Daily Dirt, when we visit Hollywood, it turns out The Rock has done it all. Right? Oh, movies, yeah. Wrestling, yep. What's left? Well, Broadway.
1: Oh.
0: Oh, yes. And he has an idea for a Broadway play that I think would be a massive hit. I'll tell you what it is, and you be the judge. I think you'll be impressed. Next, here on Hey Morton.
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0: Well, after conquering movies and professional wrestling, now The Rock wants to star on Broadway. Wow. And when I tell you what play he wants to do, you're going to say this is going to be a hit. Share that with you in a second. But first, many people watching Wimbledon over the weekend posted they were surprised to see Ali G.
1: Really?
0: Sacha Baron Cohen showed up to Wimbledon and heard that there was grass. And well, he talked about it in only the way Ali G was.
2: I was here at the men's singles in Wimbledon. Despite its name ain't a party for gaylords, it's like the World Cup, something called tennis, which is like a crap version of ping pong. Them say that tennis is better played on grass, which is why I intend to sell as much of it while I is here.
1: A version of ping pong.
0: Yeah. He's going to sell as much grass as he can.
2: HC329. Respect.
1: Ah, yes. I missed it.
0: That's coming back. So no word on when the movie will be here, but the Ali G movie's got to be coming because he's starting to do the promo for it.
1: That's so funny, yep. Dude. Yeah.
0: So, Dwayne The Rock Johnson has decided, you know what's next for me? Broadway. But he's going to have to wait a minute because the person he wants to co-star is currently busy. Johnson said over the weekend that he wants to do The Odd Couple on Broadway with Kevin Hart.
1: Wow.
0: The Odd Couple is an old play that was turned into a TV show, actually, about two misfits who have to live together after divorce. Mm-hmm. One, a neat freak, and the other is just a slob, and how they manage that. And it was a very successful Broadway play and then became a TV show for a while. And he said, Dwayne Johnson, The Rock, and Kevin Hart together on Broadway in The Odd Couple would be a smash hit.
1: I think it would be funny, honestly.
0: I think people would line up to see it all day long because I think they would both love doing it.
1: Yeah, for sure.
0: I think they would probably ad-lib every night.
1: Of course.
0: And it would be really funny. He said, we'll see. He goes, I know it's a musical and I could run around singing, but I might do a little dance. We'll have to see. He goes, Kevin is busy right now and I respect that. He's actually booked for the next 3 to 5 years, so we're going to have to wait.
1: Oh, boy.
0: But after that, we're getting the script ready, and the person writing the script, the updated script, is Hamilton producer.
1: Oh, no way.
0: Yeah, so it's going to be, I think it'll be a huge hit.
1: I'll buy tickets.
0: You go see The Rock on Broadway?
1: Yeah, for sure.
0: So would I. I would love that.
3: Hey, I heard about a couple with a busy life who just got married after a 60-year engagement. 60 years. That explains why one of the gifts on the registry was a new hip.
0: All right, I'm Rick, and that's your Daily Dirt here on Hey Morning.

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1: I want it.
0: To the beats you'll have on repeat.
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0: It's Hey Morton. No matter what you want to know, we answer it. And you just hit us up in the DMs at Hey Morton. Roxanne wants to know, Hey Morton, if you could only talk to one of your parents one last time, which one would you choose and why?
1: Oh.
0: Wow.
1: Dang.
0: That's a tough one, huh? You can only choose mom or dad. You can only talk to them one last time. Who are you choosing and why? May say a lot about you.
1: Yeah.
0: All right. It's next here on Hey Morton.

0: Kids, Hey Morton, no matter what you ask us, we promise to answer it. All you have to do is hit us up in our DMs at Hey Morton. And Roxanne wants to know, Hey Morton, if you could only talk to one of your parents one last time, who would you choose and why?
1: Wow.
0: And this, even if both of your parents are alive or like my mom's passed away, but it still stands. Who would I choose to talk to?
2: Ooh, mine would definitely have to be my mother, simply because my dad, whom I love to death, is just not like...
0: Don't say it like that.
2: Well, he's just, he's just not a, like, he doesn't have that sentimental bone in his body. So, like, for him to say something sweet, he'll be like, I love you, man. And he'll like punch me. You know what I mean? Like, my mom will say something sweet and memorable. My dad, he'll be, I don't know. He'll just like give me a noogie or something. I don't know. Definitely my mom.
1: My mom, for me, my sweet, sweet mom. I'm closer to my mom. Our relationship is much closer than my dad and I. And she brought me into this world, so I guess I would want to see her face as like the last thing in this world before, you know, a goodbye.
0: I'm not saying you die. I'm just saying you don't get to talk to him again.
2: Why are you killing yourself?
1: I don't
2: What's going on?
1: Dying or something.
0: No, okay. You just get to talk to him one last time.
1: But still my mom, okay. She knows me to my core, and I feel like she would, whatever I would want to hear that day or in that moment, she would, you know, tell me, and it would just be sweet and loving, and gosh,
0: See,
1: you're going to make me miss my mom.
0: Mine would be my dad. Yeah, well, listen, you do need to think about it because you are going to have a last conversation with your parent.
1: Oh, my gosh.
0: And it's going to be, it's not going to be enough.
2: Absolutely not. No.
0: It's not going to be enough. No. It's going to be, but my dad, I would like it to be my dad because I still have a bunch of stuff to ask him. Yeah. And not just that, but I think he and I have like more wavelength conversations like that. Because I'm such a logical person. And my mom... was even when she was here was a person who was like really funny and I enjoyed talking to her, but didn't deal in logic as much. And so conversations didn't get nearly as deep as my dad and I.
1: Got
2: it. Okay.
0: And so I think I'd rather talk to my dad one last time. So, but it's weird to think about it, right? Because you're going to have one last conversation.
1: I got
0: to
1: go call my mom, man.
0: And it's weird because you want to tell him like, thank you so much. Thank you for everything you did. Thanks for...
2: thanks and sorry.
0: Thanks and sorry.
2: Yep. Sorry about that.
1: Oh, and that one thing? Sorry.
2: Yeah. There's always that one.
0: It's gonna be weird. Yeah. It's going to be where you're going to go, well, I don't know what else to say. There's not enough time to say everything.
1: Yeah.
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11: 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I'm dying.
10: All right. 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
10: All right, it's time to play Guess Words, and CJ is on the phone. CJ, who would you like to play with, D-Rock or Adina?
12: Good morning, Adina. I will be playing with D-Rock today.
10: All right. So he was polite in addressing you, but doesn't want to play with you.
17: I know. Good morning, Adina.
10: That's all right. All right, 30 seconds on the clock. Say pass if you get stumped. On your marks, get set, go.
17: After hitting your car, you back it up. Not a scratch, but you'll get a what?
12: Dent.
17: Yes, the opposite of the truth is telling something
12: false.
17: Yes, this person wears black and white and blows a whistle at a football game. He's the
12: referee.
17: Yes, in volleyball, you hit the ball over a what?
12: Net.
17: In Africa, this is an animal with a very long neck. It eats trees.
12: Giraffe. Like branches.
17: Yes. This is what you'll get from Krispy Kreme. Glazed.
12: Donut.
17: This is the Marriott, the Hilton. These are all types of...
12: Hotel.
17: Yes. During the 4th of July, you shoot off...
12: Fireworks.
10: Fireworks is right. You got fireworks after the buzzer, but almost 8 today. You got 7. Good score.
17: Good job, dude.
10: Good job, CJ. You were on it. You're focused. And hopefully smiling the whole time.
17: Sound like it.
12: I am.
10: Yeah, you're that type of guy. We like that. All right, so hold on. Terry's waiting to play. We'll see if Terry can get 8 with Adina. Don't go anywhere. Might be a tie game. Let's bring in Terry. You and Adina, Terry, need to get 8 to win.
18: Perfect.
10: 30 seconds on the clock. Say pass if you get stumped. On your marks, get set, go.
19: When something is old, it's ancient...
18: History.
19: Yes. Dogs, cats, cows, they're all types of...
18: Animal.
19: Yes. Levi's sells denim...
18: Jeans.
19: After a breakup, you can be heart blank.
18: Broken.
19: Yes. Chicken noodle blank. You eat it?
18: Soup.
19: Yes. Opposite of a dog is a... Little...
18: Cat.
19: Yes. This person makes balloon animals and wears a big red nose and big shoes.
18: Clown.
19: Yes. You go to a bar to get a...
10: Oh, tie game today.
18: Drink.
19: Wow.
10: Drink is right.
19: Oh, my
10: God.
19: But
10: there's many things you get at a bar. Some of them, you just wished you hadn't. All right, Terry. Hold on, because you guys got 7. Great
17: Good
10: game
17: job.
10: Today.
17: Good game, Terry.
10: Hey,
18: okay, thank you.
10: Now, don't go anywhere, Terry. CJ's back. It's a tie game. We're going to have a tiebreaker. CJ, welcome back.
18: Okay.
12: Hey, guys.
10: Hey, so here's how this works. I'm going to identify a word. CJ, Terry, you need to yell out your name the second you know the answer. First person to yell out your name, I'll call on you, and when I do, you have 5 seconds to answer. You get it right and you win. Get it wrong, your opponent wins. So make sure you know the answer, okay?
12: All right.
10: All right, here is your word. When you go to college, you go there to get higher what? A higher...
18: Terry.
10: Education. There it is, education.
18: Yes. Yay!
10: CJ, you knew that, right?
18: I'm going to play with Adina.
19: Oh my
18: Yay,
19: God.
18: I'm excited.
19: And we won. You won. You won it for us.
10: Adina doesn't know how the mechanism when you win, how you're supposed to act, so she's kind of...
17: Been a while, right?
10: Yeah. She's like, I'm not sure how this works. Trying to hype it up, but still be respectful to CJ. CJ, you knew higher education, right?
12: Yeah, I did. I just didn't get to say my name.
17: No worries, man.
10: Yeah, that's what happened. I was thinking maybe you were like, I was higher in college, so...
18: I'm currently in college, so...
10: Oh, wow. There you go. Good job, guys. That's a great game of Guess Words here on Hey Morton.
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0: homesick, a little homesick. A little homesick for somebody.
1: A new season of American Horror Story is coming, and boy, is it star-studded, except for one actress who everyone was so excited to see had to pull out. I'll tell you who it is, and I think you'll be a little bummed. If you love that series, it's going to be a little less.
2: Oh, man.
1: Tell you who it is next in the Daily Dirt here on Hey Morton.

0: There is a new season, season 13 of American Horror Story coming. Still a Ryan Murphy production with massive stars, but one star who had been promoted as a part of the new season had to drop out. And I think we'll all be a little disappointed because I thought she'd do a good job. I'll tell you who it is in just a second. But first, turning 98 years old, the guy who's still working, his name is Johnny Gilbert. You may not know that name right offhand, but you heard years old. The guy who's still working, his name is Johnny Gilbert. You may not know that name right offhand, but you heard his voice night after night.
1: From the Alex Trebek stage at Sony Pictures Studios, this is Jeopardy.
2: That guy's a legend. Johnny Gilbert.
0: By the way, he just did that like a couple months ago. So at 98, this is what he sounds
1: from
0: like.
1: From the Alex Trebek stage
0: what? 97.
1: At Sony Pictures Studios.
0: Hey, sounds good.
1: This is Jeopardy.
0: Wondering if that takes a little bit longer to announce it because he's like, what is this?
2: Yeah, right. Yeah.
0: It's Jeopardy. Oh, that's right.
2: Oh, yeah, yeah, yeah.
0: Okay. All right, Johnny. Thank you. You're welcome.
2: But you know what? For 97, that guy sounds phenomenal.
0: Bro, he joined the show in 1984. So wow. That would have been 42 years ago.
2: What a run.
0: 42 years. You know what? I hope you're saving those checks. Yeah. I don't know what you'd be spending them on now. Wow. So happy birthday, Johnny Gilbert. Turns out then this season of American Horror Story, season 13 already, 13 years American Horror Story.
2: I can't even keep up. That's
0: who do you think the biggest announcement was? Lady Gaga, I thought, was pretty big for that show.
2: Gaga, and I want to say Kim.
0: Yeah, Kim Kardashian, yeah. Right? Well, unfortunately, news is out that Ariana Grande will not be joining the cast this year. So many people were excited. This year, Jessica Lange, Angela Bassett, Kathy Bates, Emma Roberts, Leslie Grossman, like a ton of celebrities will be making their cameos, their debuts
2: That's
0: in the
2: great,
0: franchise.
2: Dude.
0: But because of her tour, the Eternal Sunshine tour, she won't be able to make the filming. And so I think Ryan Murphy's probably got to be really

0: But I'm like, you are joking.
1: Yeah, what a pivot.
0: Yeah, and they know each other. They worked in Scream Queens together, so he was looking forward to working with her. I have to say, probably then season 14. Yeah. I would think she would want to be in American Horror Story. I'm probably sure he would write something for her.
1: And there will be a season 14.
0: Of course, for there sure. will. Yeah. So we'll just have to wait another year.
2: Yeah. NASA is warning that the chances of an asteroid striking our planet, this planet we live on, at some point over the next decade has doubled over the past 3 weeks. You know, things are tough when you read that an asteroid might be headed at us, and my first thought is, oh, finally, some good news.
0: Oh, jeez. All right, I'm Rick, and that's your Daily Dirt here on Hey Morton.
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0: Coming up next in What's Trending, what you'll be talking about when you get into work. You may be the last person to hear about this, but I want to make sure everyone hears about this because there was a man thrown 8 feet into the air at Yellowstone Park. Have you seen the video?
1: Yes. Looks like something out of Cirque du Soleil, dude.
0: I mean, you're like, how did this happen? Then you watch a video and you're like, oh my gosh, this is absurd. Yeah. I'm going to play it for you next and just leave you with that warning. Like, be careful. Very shocking video. And I'll give you an update on his condition. If you haven't seen this yet, we'll have it for you next and what's trending here on Hey Morton.
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0: what's trending, what you'll be talking about when you get into work. I just want to make sure everyone knows about this. A grandfather got charged and thrown 8 feet into the air. And by charged, we mean charged at by a bison.
1: Yes.
0: There's a photographer, Mike McLeod. He was capturing the chase on camera. So let me set the stage. If you haven't seen this, about 100 yards away, a man and his grandson are walking. He looks like a bearded man who's in his 60s. Mm-hmm. And he stops to take a photo of a bison who's kind of rolling in the dust. All of a sudden, a bison jumps up. Now, at 100 yards, you're like, oh, we're probably good. And they keep walking behind some trees. Well, the bison went charging right at these tall pine trees, comes through and starts chasing the man around. Fairly agile. I didn't know bison could move that fast.
1: Me neither, dude.
0: And at that one point, gets right up behind the guy who's trying to run away from his grandson to keep the grandson safe and launches him, flips him up in the air where he does a complete somersault and lands on his side. Listen to this.
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3: Look out, bison!
4: As soon as the bison stood up, the grandfather's like, no, we're out of here. For whatever reason, the bison, who is still like 50 to 100 feet away, just charged him.
0: More than 100 feet.
1: Yeah,
4: grandfather for sure. Eventually got hooked, got tossed into the air. They were doing the right thing. They were just bad luck. When he was down on the ground, after things were settling down a little bit, I said, hey, you know, as a former U.S. Army paratrooper, I give that landing like a 9.5 out of 10. And he's like, well, if you just caught me 5 years ago, I could have done better. So he was jovial, trying to make light of his pain, but he was obviously in a lot of pain.
0: Yeah, he's got a broken leg and he's undergoing surgery.
1: Dude.
0: And if you want to see it, I mean, I could post it, but it's kind of everywhere. I'm assuming most everyone's seen it. Yeah, just grandfather bison toss. Just look that up. It'll pop up right away. I mean, so the bison gets behind him and just nods its head barely. And he goes up 8 feet in the air and the legs are just straight. And he does a complete somersault and lands on his right hand side. You're like, oh.
1: It's like imagine a Chevy Suburban running at you, trying to buck you into the air.
0: Dude. It worked.
1: It was crazy.
0: Oh, my God. It was crazy. You're like, dude, this ain't your day.
1: No, thank
0: you. No. Hey, this is pretty cool. I'll end with a really nice story. There's a 21-year-old woman in North Texas. She has a home bakery. She makes stuff at home. You're like, all right, well, how's that going? Okay. Actually, pretty good. People line up down a sidewalk before sunrise to buy stuff from her front porch. Turns out in Texas, they have a cottage food law, so she's able to bake everything from her own kitchen and sell directly to people in the neighborhood. She does it every Saturday. She opens at 8 a.m. Her name is Angela Henson.
5: I'm Angela, and I run a bakery off my front porch. I wake up really early. I would say my average time is 2:30 in the morning.
6: My husband got up at 5 in the morning. She is amazing. I love everything about what she's doing. Her goodies are phenomenal, and they're well worth the wait. We got here a little after 6 o'clock this morning. I think she has this really cute and unique social media presence. You're just rooting for her. The community's really embraced her.
5: Hey, here's some pies for you guys.
0: Oh, so she's That's got cool. pies and no word on what the secret ingredient is, but if you don't eat her stuff the next day, you itch and sweat. So I'm just joking. That's not true. But pretty cool. It must be really good baked goods. Wait 2 hours.
1: Must be, man.
0: Oh my gosh. To get me up at 6 a.m. on a weekend to stand for 2 hours for a pie. It better be really good.
1: That better be phenomenal.
0: Right. Out of your own home kitchen. That's always sketchy to me. Like, yeah.
7: I heard that due to inflation, single Americans are going on fewer dates. You know it's bad when your date says, this could have been a Zoom.
0: Oh, savage. All right. I'm Rick, and that's what's trending here on Hey Morning.

0: Coming up next in our visit to Hollywood, our Daily Dirt, did you know that Harrison Ford was downtown in L.A. wearing tights on the street?
1: What?
0: Why was he wearing just a little tights walking down the street? We'll explain, and I think you'll be like mildly impressed.
1: Okay.
0: Next here on Hey Morton.

0: Harrison Ford was spotted in tights walking around Los Angeles. Why was he just in tights and little clip-on shoes? Well, he has a pretty good reason. I think you'll be mildly impressed. I'll tell you what it is in just a second. But first, fans of The Princess Diaries had some news brought their way because it turns out there's a reason. Now, I don't know this movie that well, but I know fans of this movie are rabid about it, Adina included.
1: She's a super fan, yeah.
0: A super fan. Came out in 2001, right at the age that movie would hit her just right.
1: Totally, yeah.
0: Well, it turns out that Anne Hathaway plays the princess, and her dad was dead in the movie. And a lot of people said, why'd her dad have to be dead?
1: Right, yeah.
0: Well, they finally explained. Meg Cabot, the author of the book, who wrote the father in the book, plenty, said that Disney took artistic liberty. She said, they called me, said, we've got some bad news. We have to kill your dad in the book. I said, why? She said, what did he do? He said, well, we've got actress Julie Andrews to play the grandmother, the queen. And she's a great actress. She hasn't done anything in a while. She hadn't worked since 1964, but agreed to do this.
1: Wow.
0: So we want to give her more lines, and we don't have enough room, so we're going to have to get rid of the dad.
1: That's insane.
0: Yes.
1: Yeah, somebody's got to go, right?
0: Yeah, so the dad had, I don't know who was cast to be the dad. And the author said, oh, I said, kill the dad. Bye, dad. It's Julie. You're out.
1: We'll never know.
0: We'll never know. She did it again in 2004, The Princess Diaries 2. And they're shopping right now to find another Genovia for the production. So if you love Princess Diaries, looks like another may be on the way.
1: Oh, that's good.
0: They said they might go to Monaco for that.
1: Wow.
0: Oh, Princess Diaries 3. Look out. So why was Harrison Ford walking around L.A. in tights and little clip-on shoes? Well, turns out he's into road cycling. And pictures have emerged of him wearing one of those little, like, sleeveless bibs with tights.
1: Okay, yeah.
0: As he was getting ready to do his road ride, and he is ripped. He is super, super lean. And he was putting on a backpack, a little camelback with the water.
1: Uh-huh.
0: And he had the little shoes on and the, like you see, like the Lance Armstrong types.
1: Yeah,
0: right,
1: yeah,
0: up and down. He's like that. For 83, he put on his helmet and went for a ride, and he looked really good.
1: Bravo.
0: And they said, wow, do you work out a lot? He said, you know what? I eat vegetables and fish. I eat very boring food, and I work out to keep myself fit for avoiding injury. He goes, I'm an old fart and I train for injury prevention more than anything else. I need to protect myself.
1: You know what, to be honest, man, those are goals.
0: 100%.
1: Totally.
0: 83 to look that ripped. Like his arms, you can see all the muscles in his arms and everything.
1: That's great. Good.
0: Yeah.
1: Him,
0: if
1: dude.
0: I put those same exact tights on at my age, it would be a travesty. So I give him credit. I was like, wow, man, you look good. Good for you, Harrison.
2: TikTok has announced a new feature that is designed to help younger users relax and wind down after being glued to their app all day. If a kid under 16 years old is still using the app after 10 p.m., TikTok will interrupt their feed with a full screen wind down reminder that plays calming music to help them relax. This is like meth telling us to meditate.
0: That's a good point. All right. I'm Rick, and that's your Daily Dirt here on Hey Morton.
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Today, it's time to play a game where all you have to do is guess whether a word is real or fake and see how well you know your vocabulary in the English language. It's called... You say 866-570-1903. We need someone to call, hopefully you, and call and see how well you know words. I'm gonna give you a word and its definition. You have to tell me, is that real or is it fake? 866-570-1903. Let's play What You Say and see how well you can do. You gotta get three right before you get three wrong. So good luck. It's What You Say. Play next here on Hey More.

0: on Tuesdays, we play a simple game where you just have to see whether or not you have a command of the English language. We call it... Steve is going to play today. Steve, welcome to What You Say. How are you doing?
1: Good, Matt. Good morning.
0: Well, let me tell you something. This game can often confound people. Other times, they just really get it right away. So we're going to put you to the test and see how well you do. You've got to get three right before you get three wrong, okay?
1: All right.
0: All right. Here's what we do. We give you the word, we give you the definition, and then you have 5 seconds to answer, real or fake. Here we go. Here is your first word. Insuperable. Insuperable. Impossible to overcome. Real or fake?
1: That's fake.
0: No. That's a real word. Ooh. Steve.
1: It's a real word?
0: Yeah.
1: Oh, man.
0: The answer to that is insuperable. Impossible to overcome. All right, here's your next word. Ready? Prevelocity. Prevelocity. The illusion of movement just before something actually begins. Prevelocity.
1: True.
0: No, that's a fake word. That's not real. Not helping you out at all. All right, here we go. Glumbriate. Glumbriate is to stew quietly in mild dissatisfaction. Glumbriate, real or fake?
1: It's got to be fake.
0: You are right.
2: All right.
0: All right.
2: Redemption.
1: Finally.
0: All right, here's your next word. Tristagenic. Tristagenic, causing sadness in a beautiful or poetic way, is tristagenic.
1: Tristagenic.
0: Real or fake?
1: Fake.
0: Oh, you are right.
2: Whoa, fake. Good job, man.
0: Right. Last one. Here we go.
1: All right. Two.
0: All right. Vernacularate. To overly decorate speech with regional expressions. Vernacularate.
1: You say it again. I couldn't hear you.
0: Vernacularate. I got to get an answer.
1: That's true.
0: No. That's fake. Wow. Oh. I'll tell you what we'll do. That's three wrong, but tell you what we'll do. I'll give you one more.
1: Okay.
0: We'll do it a double or nothing.
2: All right, that's fair.
0: We'll give you one more. You win if you get it right. If you get it wrong, you got to roll down the window and go, I'm a fool, as loud as you can while you're honking your horn. Are you in your car?
1: Yeah, I am. I'm with my kid at school. Oh. I got it.
2: It's going to be a hard lesson today, man.
0: All right, here we go. Epistolary. Relating to letters or the writing of letters. Epistolary. Real or fake?
1: Fake.
0: No! Oh, no.
1: All right. Deal's a deal.
0: Deal's a deal.
1: I'm a fool!
0: Hear the horn honking on that one, did you? You're at the school, though. I don't want to cause a traffic jam.
2: Yeah, somebody's like, what's up, fool?
0: Yeah.
1: You didn't hear the horn? Here, I'll do it again. I'm a fool! There you go.
2: All right.
0: I'll take your word for it. What's your son's name?
1: At least my son's laughing. Santiago.
0: Santiago. Your dad's a good man. Don't you believe him? Well, that was a tough edition. Right. We've got a parting gift for you, so don't go anywhere. And thank you for playing. Not bad.
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She'll be all right. 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And in fact, tonight, she did confirm. 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
1: This is Robert Perea from the Fernley Reporter with your Fernley News Minute for Tuesday, July 14th. North Lyon Fire is seeking applicants for several full-time firefighter positions. The district is accepting applicants.

0: fire board meeting. 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I'm Robert Perea from the Fernley Reporter, and this has been your Fernley News Minute on 101.3 FM, my biggest little radio.
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0: There's a great show on TV. If you don't watch it, it's probably because it's on CNBC, and why would you be on that channel?
1: Yeah.
0: But it's called American Greed.
1: Okay.
0: Have you seen it?
1: I've seen advertisements for it.
0: Okay, so what it is stories of people who got caught in fraud schemes.
1: Okay.
0: And what happened to them. And you basically, it breaks down how they did the fraud. And it always gets to a point where they're robbing Peter to pay Paul. They are taking this money from the investors and putting it here to cover their losses because they've been spending money on extravagant lifestyles or whatever.
1: Yeah.
0: Well, they all get caught in the end. They all end up going to prison. The epilogue of the story is always, and after serving 10 years, they are out on the speaking circuit now. And that's how these people make their money. However, there are five people who had massive swindles who got away with it.
1: Oh,
0: we're talking hundreds of millions of dollars where they pulled a huge scam and were able to live their life out with all that money. I'm going to tell you who they are, including one of them that used to party regularly with Paris Hilton.
1: Oh, no.
0: Oh, yes. It's next here on Hey Morning.

0: You know, I watch a show on CNBC called American Greed. You should too. It's really good. And it's stories of people that scammed money and got caught. They started a Ponzi scheme or they tried to defraud people and eventually it caught up to them. They ended up going to prison. But there are a handful of people that have scammed money and got away with it. I'm going to give you five of these people who scammed a ton of money, lived extravagantly, and then got away with
1: it. This will be good.
0: Listen to this. Number five. His name is Tomo Razmilovich. He was a CEO of Symbol Technologies. They accused him of manipulating the company's finances, making his businesses look more successful. While executives sold stock, they got enormous compensation. It turned out later he had to pay roughly $90 million,
1: dude.
0: But he had already left the United States and gone back to Sweden. And it turns out he didn't spend extravagantly. He was very quiet with his style. They said he was kind of a wealthy retired businessman who you would really prefer you to stop asking questions. He lived comfortably, but very discreet. He was protected by guards all the time, but he didn't flash his money at all. He was the smart one.
1: Wow.
0: Yes. Next, Jan Marsalek. She was a chief operating officer of Wirecard. It was a German payment company that collapsed after 2 billion euros, so like $2.5 billion, was missing in company accounts. In 2020, she vanished. He vanished. But before disappearing, he lived like a businessman who wanted everyone to think he was a spy. He flew private jets, right?
1: Uh-huh.
0: Cultivated contacts in intelligence and military circles and showed people sensitive documents to make him look mysterious and powerful.
1: Oh.
0: But he went to conflict zones. He had intelligent contacts, but then he disappeared and they said he's just living outside of German prosecutors in Russia. And he said his life is very comfortable now, except for half of Europe is still looking for him with all that money.
1: Yeah, so he's kind of playing catch me if you can, kind of. You know, like, oh, man.
0: In the 1970s, the Securities Exchange Commission accused Robert Vesco of looting more than $200 million from investment funds. He fled the United States, lived in the Bahamas, Costa Rica, Nicaragua. He had mansions, yachts, airplanes, servants, armed security, and relationships with presidents, dictators, and government officials.
1: Wow.
0: At one point, with his $200 million, he dreamed of buying his own Caribbean island. Sound familiar?
1: Yeah.
0: And turns out he tried to buy an island and make it a sovereign nation so that way he could just protect himself.
1: That's so crazy.
0: He ended up in Cuba, lived under surveillance, and died without ever going back to the United States. So technically, he got away with it, but had to spend all that money avoiding going back to the U.S.
1: He skated. Wow, dude.
0: Yep. He ended up going to prison at one point, though, for another fraud he committed in Cuba.
1: Oh, my gosh.
0: They're like, dude, come on. Now, this one's wild. Have you heard of Ruja Ignatova?
1: No.
0: She called herself the crypto queen. She had one coin. It was going to be the next Bitcoin, and she persuaded people to invest billions of dollars. It wasn't even a legitimate cryptocurrency. It was a massive fraud, and she had luxury properties, expensive artwork, armed security, chauffeur travel, and a massive yacht with a bar, guest cabins, even underwater viewing area. And it was all part of her sales pitch. They're saying she lives under a new identity and she's one of the FBI's most wanted fugitives. They're saying she's got billions that she has scammed and she's just missing.
1: See, and there's thousands of people like her, and that's why crypto coin is so weird to me.
0: Yeah.
1: Because you can't really tell. Like, you gotta do a deep, deep, deep dive.
0: Yeah, they said she's probably either protected by organized crime or she's dead.
1: That's insane.
0: And nobody knows. She disappeared with the money and she's one of the most elusive swindlers in history.
1: Wow.
0: This is the number one. Zhao Lo. Do you know this guy?
1: Mm-mm.
0: He had a 300-foot super yacht with a pool, a spa, movie theater, marble interiors, and a helicopter landing pad. He had luxury homes in New York, LA, and London. He had artwork by Picasso, Monet, Warhol, Van Gogh.
1: Dude.
0: And he threw these celebrity-filled parties. We're talking like Wolf of Wall Street.
1: Okay.
0: And so everyone's like, okay, so how did this guy go and get his money? Well, apparently, he just pretended to be a billionaire and went over to another country, Malaysia. And he diverted billions from their government investment funds. So all the taxes they were collecting, he's like, I'll invest it for you. $2.7 billion.
1: Wow.
0: He had parties, including going to like Mallorca and just ordering for the entire club, not just his little group of people, bottles of Cristal. And they would just shake them and just have them go everywhere, then order more and more. They're like, we couldn't have enough Cristal on hand to satisfy what he wanted to do. He would make sure we ran out by just pouring it out. The place would be soaked in champagne.
1: That's insanity.
0: Thousands of dollars. And he had friends with actors, models, musicians, business leaders, Middle Eastern royalty, and he just spent like crazy. Parties attended by Leo DiCaprio and other people like Paris Hilton. They're saying he's the closest to Wolf of Wall Street that it got. And apparently he was able to get away after all of that and is just laying low. They don't know where he is. They don't know how to find him.
1: You would think, like, you know, partying with celebrities and whatnot, like there would be some kind of investigation, like pulling them in for interrogation. Like, how do you know this man?
0: Yep.
1: You know?
0: Yeah.
1: Oh my
0: 100%.
1: God.
0: 100%. And they said his spending was so spectacular, it helped convince people he must be a billionaire.
1: He's got to be somebody.
0: A scammer wouldn't go that crazy. And governments have spent years trying to recover the yachts, everything, and they just don't even know where he is. He just totally disappeared.
1: That's insane, dude.
0: So Jiao Lo is out there somewhere.
1: Wow,
0: he looked kind of like Psy from Gangnam Style.
1: Okay, yeah.
0: Yeah, looked just like that guy. If you see that guy pouring out bottles of Cristal, call the authorities. Right. There's got to be a reward.
1: Yeah.
0: Yeah.
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2: 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This guy can do it all. Wait till I tell you what actor is now a composer.
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1: What A-list actor is now a classical music composer? Oh, we have a Beethoven on our hands, I think. I'll play you some of their music, and then I'll tell you who it is. I think you'll be mildly impressed. Next, first, I was thinking of you, D-Rock, because I thought, oh, you probably were so jealous you weren't there. Yankee Stadium.
2: Yes.
1: Jay-Z on the wide stage.
2: My God.
1: An impressive video screen.
2: Very.
1: Alicia Keys comes out and, of course, plays New York.
2: Of course.
1: Right? And then... Of course, Beyonce takes the stage.
2: Yes.
1: It couldn't be a Jay-Z show without a Beyonce showing up, and she did. And then to keep it in the family, which was amazing. He played Can't Knock the Hustle. Beyonce sings Mary J. Blige part. Amazing, right?
2: Mm-hmm.
1: Then, after that, you look over on the piano, and he starts playing Feeling It.
2: Okay.
1: And that's Blue Ivy playing the piano on stage.
2: Now, I heard a rumor that she was supposed to be there. Mm-hmm. I didn't know at what capacity. She played the piano at the
1: concert.
2: That's crazy.
1: So, dressed more like him than Beyonce. Jeans, yeah. Loose t-shirt, hi-hat.
2: Oh, that's cute.
1: She's probably like, I do not care. I'm going to be relaxed and comfortable. And it must be pretty good as a dad to look over and see your daughter playing piano on stage. You're in Yankee Stadium. It's all happening.
2: Dude, family business, huh?
1: Family business.
2: Yeah.
1: And that's really kind of the right way to do it.
2: Yeah.
1: It's very cool. I saw, you know, Jack White, the guy from the White Stripes.
2: Yeah.
1: His daughter played bass at his concert this weekend.
2: That's insane.
1: And they're like, if you need another Wednesday Addams, because she is pale face, dark lipstick, dark hair around the face. Like,
2: oh, nice.
1: Definitely Jack White's daughter. Dad, a ray of sunlight got on me the other day. Oh, don't do that.
2: Go inside now.
1: Very pale, yeah, but perfect fit. What A-list actor is composing this music? Imagine writing music this complicated.
2: It's beautiful.
1: Beautiful, right? The album is called Life is a Dream, and it is music composed by Anthony Hopkins.
2: No way!
1: So he is a composer. He wrote in 2012 an album called Composer, but didn't really get a lot of recognition for it. And he's been contributing to like music scores of movies, and now composed this. And I think this is beautiful. Another reason he's like next level.
2: Oh yeah, for sure. It's like composed by Hannibal Lecter.
1: Right. It's all you can think of. You're like,
2: yeah. Totally.
1: You're like, what? Do that? It's my beautiful song. Clarice, what about the third act? Clarice, the oboe, Clarice. Yeah. So if you want to listen to it, it's a beautiful album.
2: That's awesome.
1: Life is a Dream by Anthony Hopkins. Check it out.
3: Beats is launching new transparent earbuds. Hey, here's my advice: if you drop one, move on with your life.
1: You ain't getting that back. It's gone. All right, I'm Rick, and that's your Daily Dirt here on Hey More.

0: It's our phone prank, the phone jam, but I'm about to prank Carissa. She lost her cat. Her boyfriend found it, but called me and said, hey, can you call her first? I'm about to bring the cat back, so we'll be reunited. But could you do something fun with it? So I'm going to call her and say I found her cat and then describe a raccoon.
1: That's evil, dude.
0: Yeah. Hi, yeah, my name is Jesse. I saw the poster that you put up for a missing cat.
2: Does she have like a little black diamond on her nose?
0: She kind of does. She's got like black around the eyes, right?
2: Well, yeah, I'm sorry.
0: She's got a long black and gray tail.
2: I don't think you have Francis.
0: Are there any other body markings you could point out that maybe I could like use to identify her?
2: Francis? I don't think you have a cat. I think that might be a wild animal.
1: That ain't Francis, man. Oh,
0: thank goodness he found that cat. I wouldn't have the heart to do this otherwise. It's our phone prank, the phone, Jibba. Next here on Hey Morton.

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0: 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I am Middays with Jamie. Today is Taco Tuesday. So we're going to start working on adding more Spanish music in our lineup right here on 101.3 FM, my biggest little radio. So on Taco Tuesdays, we'll be throwing in some Spanish music. This week is super busy at the Fernley Branch Library. This week on Wednesday, that is tomorrow, from 12:30 p.m. to 2 p.m. is the homeschool hangout. That is every Wednesday, again at the Fernley Branch Library. Board game and Lego time on Wednesdays from 4 p.m. to 5:30 p.m. All ages are welcome. On Friday is story time. This Friday is bilingual from 10:30 a.m. to 11 a.m. Babies who are age 5 are welcome. And then on Saturdays is table tennis. That's Saturdays 9 a.m. to 12 p.m. Again, all ages are welcome. That's all happening at the Fernley Branch Library. Okay, so a lot of interesting topics, like a grocery store is selling $12 cups of sacred water. The best and worst states to live in, four ways to stop AI from ruining your life. One of America's most searched definitions is love. One of four people think they could score a World Cup goal. Good news, a couple celebrated their 80th anniversary and a teenager created a hurricane preparedness. Viral video of a wild bison at Yellowstone tossing a grandpa 8 feet into the air. Criminal of the day, a party bus driver got drunk and crashed the party bus. We're gonna fit in a lot of celebrity news. Like Zendaya, Britney Spears, Luke Bryan, Bunny XO, and rumor has it, Shawn Mendes and Camila Cabello are what? We'll talk about all that more. Keep a look right here on 101.3 FM, my biggest little radio.
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0: 101.3 FM, my biggest little radio. I am Middays with Jamie. Sure Clean Car Wash is having another car wash for a cause, benefiting the Friendly Aces Art, Culture, and Event Squad, happening on July 18th from 8:30 a.m. to 4 p.m. at Sure Clean Car Wash. It's in the Friendly Walmart parking lot. All car wash proceeds from 8:30 a.m. to 4 p.m. go to the Friendly Aces. It is a 501c3 nonprofit organization to support their mission to bring art and events to Fernley. That again is the Car Wash for a Cause with Sure Clean Car Wash, benefiting the Fernley Aces. A staff writer for The Atlantic did a story on how AI is already breaking our brains. There's clear evidence we're not thinking for ourselves as much as we used to. Here are a few techniques to try if you want to prevent it. Number one is ask for hints, not answers. People who ask AI to directly answer their questions suffer severe declines in motivation and ability. But people who ask AI for background thinking or clarifications do not. Number two is start with a blank page. When you want it to take on something, write up your own analysis and conclusions. Then ask AI to challenge your thinking, not produce it. Three, rotate tasks. Every time you ask AI, follow with a task that doesn't involve AI. That will keep your creative effort muscles alive. Last but not least, make a sharp distinction between rote work and creative work. Let AI write quick emails. Do not let it write your essays or your memos. And then if someone says it's hard to find love, you'd assume they meant the feeling, not an actual dictionary definition. A new analysis tracked Google search data from January through last week to rank the most searched word definitions in the U.S. so far this year. And gaslighting topped the list with roughly 287,000 monthly searches. If you've somehow gone this far into the 2020s without knowing what gaslighting means, it's physiological manipulation over an extended period of time that causes the victim to question the validity of their own perception of reality. And the runner-up is love with 275,000 monthly definition searches. Here's the rest of the top 10: fascism, empathy, integrity, metaphor, narcissist, culture, democracy, and bias. Well, I'm going to go ahead and go pay the bills, get you back music right here on 101.3 FM, my biggest little radio.
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was just two lovers sitting in the car, listening to Blonde, falling for each other. Pink and orange skies, feeling super childish. No Donald Glover. Missed call from my mother.

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I am Middays with Jamie. It's currently 78 degrees outside and sunny. Your high today, expect to be in the mid to upper 80s, partly cloudy this afternoon.

0: 101.3 FM, my biggest little radio. I am Middays with Jamie at the Fernley Branch Library is the homeschool hangout. That is on Wednesday from 12:30 a.m. to 2 p.m. Again, that's at the Fernley Branch Library. Then also at the Fernley Branch Library is Unearth a Story for the Summer Reading Program. Programs are held every Thursday at 11:30 a.m. This Thursday is Superhero Safety Craft Day. That's at the Fernley Branch Library. So here are the good news stories making the rounds right now. A couple from Tennessee just celebrated 80 years of marriage. Their names are John Carroll, who is 101, and his wife, Jerry, who's 100. They have 3 children, 7 grandchildren, 21 great-grandchildren, and 1 great-great-grandchild. One of their favorite things to do is to go to their local McDonald's every Friday to get a sausage McMuffin with egg. Employees recently honored the Carrolls with a special sign under the Golden Arches, celebrating their 80 years together. And then a 21-year-old woman from Texas turned her front porch into a bakery. Her name is Angela Henson, and her business is called Little Bit Bakery. It's been so popular that people are lining up hours early for her fresh sourdough bread, English muffins, cinnamon rolls, and other yummy baked goods. Customers say they love cheering on a young entrepreneur who's following her passion. And then a 16-year-old from Florida created a hurricane preparedness program after realizing schools in her area weren't teaching students how to stay safe during storms. Her name is Elise Rural, and she was inspired by the impact of Hurricane Irma. So she developed a program called Storm Smart, which covers everything from emergency kits, storm safety, and disaster preparation. The program is designed so students can teach other students, which helps spread hurricane awareness and helps them gain leadership skills at the same time. Well, I'm going to go ahead and go pay the bills, get you back music right here on 101.3 FM, my biggest little radio.
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0: 101.3 FM, my biggest little radio. I am Middays with Jamie. Coming up at 12 noon is my Taco Tuesday hour. Okay, so Sure Clean Car Wash is having a car wash for a cause benefiting the Friendly Aces Art, Culture, and Event Squad. Happening July 18th at 8:30 a.m. to 4 p.m. Sure Clean Car Wash in the Friendly Walmart parking lot. All car wash proceeds from 8:30 a.m. to 4 p.m. go to the Fernley Aces to support their mission to bring art and events to Fernley. So let's go ahead and try to fit in some celebrity news. Rumor has it that Shawn Mendes and Camila Cabello are dating again. Shawn Mendes and Camila are reportedly giving love another chance. New reports of fans wondering if the former couple is back together after being spotted spending time with each other again. The pair have had an on and off romance over the past few years. Every new sighting reignites hope that they might be finding their way back to one another. And again, my kids are super, super excited because they love Shawn and Camila. Okay, so fans are disappointed that Zendaya had her Odyssey premiere dress delivered to her by a private jet. Her stylist got it fresh off a runway in Paris and jetted it back to London. And then on Thursday, Britney Spears was riding on the 101 freeway in Los Angeles in a black Mercedes SUV with her head and torso sticking right through the sunroof. Some guy was driving. There's been no word on his identity. She later said, quote, "What people see is 2 seconds of insanity of me arching into the Lord's. Nothing is what it seems." Luke Bryan joked that country music smells like two things: a permanent hair salon and funnel cake. It sounds silly, but perms were so popular in country music back in the 80s and 90s, and funnel cake is a staple for all the fairs that country artists play at. And then Bunny XO spoke about her and Jelly Roll's divorce on her podcast last month, but has since taken the episode down. It was one of her highest viewed episodes and earned her $100,000. She says, quote, "I took it down because I realized I just don't want one of those hardest moments in my life to become a permanent headline. I don't want to live in that. I don't care about the money. If I cared about the money, I would have left it up to get in, well, another $100,000. Well, I'm going to go ahead and go pay the bills, get you back music right here on 101.3 FM, my biggest little radio.
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Got a girl from the south side, got braids in her hair. 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

0: 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I am Middays with Jamie. 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And they also have book clubs at the on the last week of the month. Yes, English Book Club is on the last Tuesday of the month at 2 p.m. and Spanish Book Club is the last Thursday of the month at 4 p.m. That's all happening at the Friendly Branch Library. Okay, so grocery store prices are, well, they're paying. But if someone told you that a place was selling a cup of water for $12, you might wonder if nothing is sacred anymore. Well, the luxury grocery chain Irwin has started selling cups of sacred water for $12 each. It's not regular tap water. It's water plus ice plus add-ons. If you're not sold yet, check out the sacred water. Well, sacred water is a partnership with a company that makes showerhead filters. But the precious add-ons are not the gunk that gets trapped in showerheads. Irwin described the drink as a clarified herbal tonic infused with organic jasmine tea and botanical extracts, served as a refreshing elixir poured over ice. The list ingredients are coconut water, jasmine tea, raw honey, holy basil, anise, hyssop, green cardamom, and white grape juice. Oh, and also coconut milk. Naturally, a few people are intrigued, but many are roasting it. One person said, sacred water, more like shower water. If you care, the shower head brand is Jolie, and Irwin also carried their product for around $170. So for $20, you and your partner can improve your shower filtration and each grab a glass of fancy water. Well, I'm going to go ahead and go pay the bills, get track music right here on 101.3 FM, my biggest little radio.
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0: 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I am Middays with Jamie Sure. Clean Car Wash. I have another car wash for a cause benefiting the Friendly Aces Art, Culture, and Event Squad. Happening July 18th at 8:30 a.m. to 4 p.m. at Sure Clean Car Wash in the Friendly Walmart parking lot. All car wash proceeds from 8:30 a.m. to 4 p.m. go to the Friendly Aces, which is a 501c3 nonprofit organization, to support their mission to bring art and events to Fernley. That's at the Sure Clean Car Wash. Every year, CNBC does a ranking of America's top states for business, but as part of their decision-making process, they factor in a quality of life score for each state. To determine each state's quality of life score, they look at the following factors: crime rates, air quality, health care, cost and affordability of child care, inclusiveness of state laws, and reproductive rights. Here are five states that have the highest quality of life scores. Vermont has been the number one state for 6 years in a row. They were rated A+ with a score of 233 out of possible 290. Maine is 232 out of 290 A+. New Jersey, 223 out of 290 A+. Minnesota, 210 out of 290 A. Connecticut, 205 out of 290, which is also an A. So whoever made this list just loves cold states. Here are the states with the worst quality of life scores. Tennessee, they got an F with 64 out of 290. Texas, 78 out of 290 F. Indiana, 82 of 290 F. Louisiana, 82 out of 290 F. Georgia, 89 out of 290 F. So I just wonder on this list, where does Nevada rank? And then have you been watching the World Cup and thought, come on, what are they waiting for? Even I could have scored that by now. Well, did you know 28% of people believe they could score in the World Cup by converting a penalty kick, including 6% of women 65 and older? Well, I'm going to go ahead and go pay the bills and get you back music right here on 101.3 FM, my biggest little radio.
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1: This is Robert Perea from the Fernley Reporter with your Fernley News Minute for Tuesday, July 14th. North Lyon Fire is seeking applicants for several full-time firefighter positions. The district is accepting applications on a continuous basis for entry-level and lateral candidates in the emergency medical technician, firefighter advanced EMT, and firefighter paramedic classifications. More information and application materials are available at northlyonfire.com. New fire board member Aaron Wilson, who was appointed to fill a vacancy on the board, was sworn in at last week's fire board meeting. Wilson's appointment is for the rest of this year, and the seat is on the ballot for the general election in November. Stay in touch with your local news with the Fernley Reporter. I'm Robert Perea from the Fernley Reporter, and this has been your Fernley News Minute on 101.3 FM, my biggest little radio.
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I am Middays with Jamie. It's currently 85 degrees outside and partly cloudy. Your high today expect to be in the mid to upper 80s and partly cloudy this afternoon.

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1: 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I am Middays with Jamie this week at the Fernley Branch Library as the homeschool hangout from 12:30 p.m. to 2 p.m. Then on Wednesday as well is family board game and Lego time. It's Wednesdays from 4 p.m. to 5:30 p.m. All ages are welcome. Thursday, the Fernley Branch Library is Unearth the Story Summer Reading Program. And this Thursday at 11:30 a.m. is the Superhero Safety Day Craft. And then on Friday, the Fernley Branch Library is Bilingual Story Time. That's from 10:30 a.m. to 11 a.m. Babies age 5 are welcome. So here is my criminal of the day. A party bus can be one way to get where you're going without worrying about being sober. That is, if you're a passenger. A party bus in North Carolina flew out of control and ran into three vehicles before crashing into a house early Saturday morning. And it sounds like the driver had joined the party. The driver was a 58-year-old man named Gary, and police say he'd been driving while under the influence and with a revoked license. Thankfully, no one was seriously hurt. One poor person was taken to a hospital with non-life-threatening injuries. Gary is facing a slew of charges, including DWI, reckless driving, two counts of injury to real property, and felony injury to utility wires. And yes, he knew he shouldn't be driving. In April, Gary was also arrested for DWI. Just 2 weeks ago, he was cited for a hit and run. And then 10-year-olds and wild animals have one thing in common. They can really throw a tantrum when they don't want their picture taken. There's a viral video that's making the rounds of a bull bison at Yellowstone National Park, charging at a grandpa who was visiting with his grandson. The grandpa tries to run around some trees to avoid the bison, but the bison eventually catches up with him, flings him up into the air like a rag doll. He flies at least 8 feet into the air and then falls hard. He was seriously injured, but thankfully he's expected to make a full recovery. It happened this past Friday. It's unclear what caused the bison to get so upset, but this was apparently not a case of wild animal being provoked by people. The photographer who caught the incident is a man named Mike. In an interview, he said the bison wandered into a campsite, initially targeting some young boys by a tent who were just taking photos from 50 to 100 feet away. Kids scattered, but shortly after, the bison spotted the grandpa walking with the grandson, who stopped to take a photo of it from afar. Well, I'm going to go ahead and go pay the bills, get you back music right here on 101.3 FM, my biggest little radio.
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0: 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I am Middays with Jamie, and I'm about ready to head out the door. SureClean Car Wash, car wash for a cause, benefiting the Friendly Ace with Art, Culture, and Event Squad. Have it on July 18th at 8:30 a.m. to 4 p.m. at SureClean Car Wash in the Friendly Walmart parking lot. All car wash proceeds from 8:30 a.m. to 4 p.m. go to the Friendly Aces, which is a 501c3 nonprofit organization to support their mission to bring art and events to Fernley. That is the SureClean car wash for a cause, benefiting the Friendly Aces. Okay, well, I am heading out the door. Jay Fierce Rodriguez and Big P is coming up next. They'll have contests, prizes, more. They'll also be taking your song requests. They'll be giving you a lot of fun topics, a lot of fun conversations. They also have the code word of the day and so much more. So keep a look right here on 101.3 FM, my biggest little radio. If you want to chat with Jay Fierce Rodriguez, make a song request, you can text him at 775-499-3114. You can call Big Pete in the studio at 775-404-1115. So two ways to get a hold of us right here at 101.3 FM, my biggest little radio, to be able to talk with Big Pete or Jay Fierce Rodriguez. After them is Eric Zachary, the XYZ Show with Eric Zachary. All of his mom in the studio from Mom's Hot Take. His producers in the studio as well. They have some fun conversations, some fun topics. Of course, they'll be taking your requests by getting a hold of us at Biggest Little Radio. 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Again, that text line is 775-499-3114 to do that. So just keep it locked right here on 101.3 FM, my biggest little radio. Well, I'm heading out the door. Have a great day. Bye-bye.
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1: This is where the hottest artists drop their summer anthems. Hey.

Good afternoon. Happy Tuesday. Jay Fierce Rodriguez checking in. Going to be with you until 7 o'clock. Big Pete live in the studio from 3 to 6. Current temperature outside infernally 87 degrees. Reno, 85 degrees. Let's get back to the music right here on my biggest little radio. And thank you.

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12: 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Jay Fierce Rodriguez with you until 7 o'clock tonight, along with Big Pete live in the studio. I'm hosting my show from a different studio. Tell the truth, Jay. Tell the truth. I'm in a different studio. I'm not in the Fernley studio. There, I told the truth. But it's awesome. It's beautiful. It's a beautiful day and all that good stuff. And I hope you're going to enjoy the show. We've got some Reno Aces tickets to give away today. And what else? Oh, we've got concert tickets for Kaleo tonight at the Grand Sierra Resort Grand Theater in Reno. Want to go for free? Text me Kaleo, please, right now to 775-499-3114. I'm going to hook you up with a party four-pack of tickets. Kaleo, please, text me those words right now, 775-499-3114, and I'm going to hook you up. All right, that and much more on the show. 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
12: 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Jumping jellyfish. Nickelodeon has declared Tuesday, July 14th as SpongeBob Day, a new annual celebration held on SpongeBob SquarePants' birthday in the series. Happy birthday, SpongeBob, and happy SpongeBob Day. Thanks for tuning in. Jay Fierce Rodriguez is going to be with you until 7 o'clock tonight. Big Pete live in the studio from 3 till 6, of course. We've got lots of great stuff to share with you. 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Today's edition of Not Headline News, some comedy bits in the 5 o'clock hour. 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

There you go. Mac and cheese to celebrate. Happy National Mac and Cheese Day. All right, in case you missed it, 2 minutes or less, coming up in a few minutes, I'll be talking about Taylor Swift and Travis Kelce's rumored fluffy white dog, Mick Jagger, Jordan Walker, Jelly Roll, and more. It's coming up in a few right here on My Biggest Little Radio. 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

0: like that song. New music right there on 101.3 FM, My Biggest Little Radio. Jay Fierce Rodriguez right here hanging out with you. Big Pete going to be live in the studio from 3 to 6. I'm in a different studio, and we're doing a little work around here. We got the family here, the kids. Say hi.
1: Hi.
0: Yep, and Middays with Jamie is in here too. Say hi.
1: Hi.
0: We're having a good time. All right, it's going to be a great show. I've got the latest in music news. I already got some and more, in case you missed it, in 2 minutes or less. Coming up, but first, the Senior Center is hosting, or Lyon County Human Services is hosting, Senior Health and Wellness Fair, Wednesday, July 22nd, from 9 a.m. to 2:30 p.m. at the Fernley Senior Center, 105 Lois Lane. That's next Wednesday, July 22nd, from 9 a.m. to 2:30 p.m. It's their annual Senior Health and Wellness Fair, where you can connect with local agencies and nonprofit organizations committed to supporting the seniors in our community. 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All right, in case you missed it, 2 minutes or less starts right now. Sam Neill passed away yesterday in Australia at age 78. The cause hasn't been announced yet, but he was cancer-free. That's sad. Taylor Swift and Travis Kelce's rumored fluffy white dog was spotted with Travis on Sunday, hopping off Taylor's private jet in Florida. They have yet to share any details about it. Two more of the Jolie Pitt kids are taking steps to remove the Pitt from their names. This time, it's 24-year-old Maddox and 21-year-old Zahara. A list of the worst TV shows of all time includes My Mother, The Car, Kim Kardashian's legal drama All's Fair, and of course, The Jerry Springer Show. Mick Jagger regrets taking John Lennon's advice to never meet Elvis Presley, saying in quotes, "It was really stupid of me. Really, maybe my Elvis version would have been different." Jordan Walker won the Home Run Derby last night. The longest homer hit in Derby history was a 524-foot blast by Sammy Sosa in 2002. He also cracked a 520 and a 514-footer that year. Jelly Roll says he can't have a cheat meal because the addict in him comes out and it becomes a five-day food bender. But when it happens, he gives himself grace and tries not to have two bad days in a row. Thomas Rhett and Niall Horan performed a cover of Ella Langley's Choosing Texas in Nashville. In related news, her hit is number one on the Billboard Hot 100 for a 13th week. Oh my goodness. Congratulations, Ella. Luke Bryan awarded a fan dancing wild in the crowd with free tickets for life, but only after calling him up on stage to dance and shotgun a beer. And finally, John Rich of Big and Rich tried to convert Gene Simmons to Christianity. He said he held hands and prayed with Gene on his tour bus, asking Jesus to make himself known to Gene in a way he couldn't deny him. That's in case you missed it in 2 minutes or less. I'm Jay Fierce Rodriguez. More music is next.
2: Jay Fierce Rodriguez.
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0: Alrighty, that's somber. My body isn't ready. Nah, my body's always ready for food. So if it deals with food, baby, I am ready. It is 3:19, 86 degrees outside, but it feels like it's warmer because it's 30% humidity. So it's kind of humid outside, and expect that humidity to go up. It's going to be up to 49% by, looks like, 10 o'clock tonight. So we got another 40% chance of rain coming our way. So we might get rain, we might not, but either way, it's going to make the air kind of thick and nasty. And it's going to be the coolest day of the week because tomorrow's going to be 91, back to the 90s, baby. The 93 for Thursday, Friday 94, Saturday 94, Sunday 95, next Monday 91. So it's here. It's here, it's loud, and it's proud. All right, we're going to break away to our sponsors. Keep it locked on the best show on radio. Right now, we got Jay Fierce Rodriguez. He's that little man inside my head. Let's hear what he has to say.
1: Thank you, Big Pete. Appreciate it. I appreciate you holding down the fort. No, that's problem. Right, live in the studio. He's going to be there till 6 p.m. You can hit him up on the request line if you got a song request today. 404-1115, 404-1115. 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Big Pete, let's give away some prizes.
0: Okay.
1: 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All right, so here's what we're going to do.
0: Yes, it does.
1: The keyword for this hour is grills. 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Okay, well, you get it.
0: I get it.
1: Myself or Big Pete will say it sometime this hour. 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
0: All righty, folks, 324. Here's a first look at your traffic in Reno. We have a vehicle accident with property damage on 395 South and Adi Boulevard. Southbound on-ramp, 395 South and Adi Boulevard, southbound on-ramp. And in Sparks, we have I-80 West and Sparks Boulevard off-ramp. I-80 West, Sparks Boulevard off-ramp. And checking out the roundabout is amazing right now. It's very, very clear, very clean, very fast, but still be safe, right? All right, make sure you don't text and drive, and do not get unbuckled while you're driving, man. Keep it locked up, ticket or ticket. Right now, we got a Pink Panthers and Stateside coming to you on the best show on radio. And thank you very much for listening to the best show on radio. That's why you're listening.
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0: 2. It's 86 degrees outside. And hey, do you cross your legs when you're sitting? Well, if you do, you might not hold that position for too long. And here's why. One of the reasons people like to sit with their legs crossed is because it gives your body a little extra support, especially if you're leaning towards a computer. I've never done that. But there's a catch. If it's your go-to position all day, it can lead to muscle stiffness and some aches and pains. And we don't want that, now do we? Cross your legs can also cause a temporary bump in blood pressure. So if you got blood pressure issues, don't bump it up. And that's why doctors, get this, doctors usually check, have both of your feet on the ground when they're checking your blood pressure. Except for people like Linda, because, you know, she's only 4 foot tall. Basically, crossing your leg is fine. Just don't do it for too long. It's really about not keeping yourself in any position for hours on end. Physical therapists recommend you get up and start moving every 30 minutes. And I got to tell you, 30 minutes, my legs are crossed right now, but I'm standing. And that's because I really got to pee. Sorry. TMI, I know, TMI. But hey, guess what? We got Jay Pierce coming up right now. So let's listen to what the man has to say.
1: And again, don't worry, we're not going to do this every day, though. But, and again, we haven't said the keyword just yet. If you know what you're listening for, you know. If you don't know, well, better luck next time. But, yeah, we're giving away a free appetizer to Old Points Bar and Grill. I haven't said the word. No, that's not it. It's close, though, right? And free ice cream to Steve's Homemade Ice Cream. Thank you for listening to 101.3 FM, my biggest little radio, Jay Fierce Rodriguez, in a different studio, Big Pete, live in the Fernley studio.
0: Yep.
1: Thank you, Big Pete. Much appreciated. Hey, Big Pete.
0: Yeah.
1: Are you wearing any grills?
0: No, but...
1: All right. Well, anyways, I'm not. That's for sure. But there you go. Grills. You know what to do. We'll have another look at traffic next, and good luck on my biggest little radio.
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0: All right, congratulations goes out to Terry of Fernley, winning that great gift. Right now we're going to talk about the traffic, though. We got a problem on 395 and South 395 and Audi Boulevard. There we go. Spit it out, Pete. Spit it out. And the same problem on I-80 West and Sparks Boulevard, westbound off-ramp. Other than that, man, and I'm just looking at the cameras for the roundabout, and it is beautiful. It is very light, so it's easy sailing through that. All right, we're going to break back to music, kicking the things off with your Northern Nevada's best mix of music. We have Alex Warren and Fever Dream on the best show on radio, 101.3.
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1: This is Robert Perea from the Fernley Reporter with your Fernley News Minute for Tuesday, July 14th. North Lyon Fire is seeking applicants for several full-time firefighter positions. The district is accepting applications on a continuous basis for entry-level and lateral candidates in the emergency medical technician, firefighter advanced EMT, and firefighter paramedic classifications. More information and application materials are available at northlyonfire.com. New fire board member Aaron Wilson, who was appointed to fill a vacancy on the board, was sworn in at last week's fire board meeting. Wilson's appointment is for the rest of this year, and the seat is on the ballot for the general election in November. Stay in touch with your local news with the Fernley Reporter. I'm Robert Perea from the Fernley Reporter, and this has been your Fernley News Minute on 101.3 FM, my biggest little radio.
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0: You know, if the microphone's turned on, you can hear me. If it's not, that means I was talking and no one was listening because I didn't have the microphone on. But I have it on right now. And July is National Grilling Month, which makes sense because it's midsummer. Although there are surely diehards out there that have no problem firing up the old grill in January. But according to a new report, the average American enjoys 13 grill days per year. The number is higher in Wyoming, Oregon, Michigan, and New Hampshire. And the states that grill the least are Vermont, Mississippi, and Hawaii. Instead of reading all these, all this information, I'll talk about 13 grill days. I know a guy named Clint Rhino, Alyssa Rhino's husband, that'll do 13 grill days in half a week. He's got like close to 80 Weber grills. You know, in different countries, they are different colors. Well, now you do. All right, some of the worst sins that you can do, the top five, or number five, pressing down on a burger with a spatula. That is the original smash burger, by the way. Backseat grilling, being like a backseat driver, opening the lid unnecessarily. That's me. Not allowing the meat to rest before serving. That's me also, because I get smell so good, I have to eat right away. Touching another one's grill, another person's grill without permission is the biggest one. Wow. Well, I'm not a great griller. I try, but I'm a great eater, and Jay's a great griller. That's what I hear. I heard he grilled late last night. Anyway, let's hear from Jay.
1: Gotta love it. Gotta love it. Thank you so much, Big Pete. Thank you for listening to 101.3 on your FM dial. Shout out to Steve Daniels. All right, viral video time, I should say. Yes, I usually do this at about this time of the day. Got a couple to share with you. This viral video from 2024 is making the rounds again. We had the story for you back then. It's about a woman in Washington who was feeding raccoons near her property, but things got out of control when she was surrounded by 100 of them. Here's her 911 call and follow-up with the police. Listen to this.
2: I have anywhere from 50 to 100 raccoons. 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I'm right in my car. They chased me all the way out through the backyard.
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4: They know that you're a source of food, so they'll come right up to you.
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6: This call came out? I thought you were playing. Well, so I had to come out here and see it.
1: Wow, crazy, crazy. If you want to check it out for yourself, just search woman get surrounded by 100 raccoons, or got surrounded by 100 raccoons, probably better. All right, in Anchorage, Alaska, a black bear wandered into a shopping mall, ate a peach, visited a barbershop, and then left them all a personal gift before leaving. Here's one of the barbers. 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
7: It was my first run-in with a bear. It was pretty scary. My coworker, who's cutting hair in front of me, she yelled, "Bear!" I looked up from my phone, and the bear was walking into the barbershop right next to me. I could have pet it. It was that close. A couple people were going big to scare him out of the grocery store. He came back around to the barbershop again, but by that time, we were able to run back, lock the door, and then we were watching him from the window. That's when he used the restroom in the hallway. It was pretty wild.
1: Gross. But I bet it was wild, right? Yeah, well, obviously it's a black bear. If you want to check out this viral video for yourself, just search black bear breaks into Alaskan mall and relieves itself on floor before leaving. Well, there you go. Anyways, I don't know why I almost said in case you missed it in 2 minutes or less, but that was like, what, 2 hours ago almost? Let's get back to more music and another look at traffic with Big Pete next on My Biggest Little Radio. 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
0: All right, 426. Here's another look at your traffic. We have an issue of debris in Reno on 580 North and South Virginia. 580 North and South Virginia. And in Carson City on 580 South and South Carson Street intersection. 580 South and South Carson Street intersection. Other than that, your ride looks really nice. The traffic is light at USA Parkway. It's super, super light at the roundabout here in Fernley. So let's keep it going. Keep doing a great job driving, and we'll keep doing a great job doing what we do best, and that's playing Northern Nevada's best mix of music on the best station in the nation. 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
3: 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Yeah, right, picture that with a Kodak. Or better yet, go to Time.

0: Thank you once again, Big Pete. Appreciate you. We're getting ready to step inside the instant request zone. Coming up at 5 o'clock, requested now, here, and next. And it probably helps if Jay gets a little closer to the microphone, because I noticed my volume is a little low. There he goes. Is that better? Well, that's too loud now. We've got noise making in the background. We got the familia. Hi! And it looks like we got a couple of cats that are causing trouble as well, jumping up on high windows. Wow, what is up with that? Are they trying to catch something?
1: They're watching the dog out the window.
0: They're watching the dog out the window. All right, cool. Live radio at its best over here. All right, anyways, in case you missed it, I did that again. I accidentally said that earlier this hour. I don't know why. All right, today's edition of Not Headline is coming up, and then instant request zone from 5 to 6. Start hitting Big Pete up live in the studio. You can call him at 404-1115 with your song request, 404-1115, or you can text me on the text line, 775-499-3114. Request it now, hear it next, right here on my biggest little radio. Today's edition of Not Headline News starts right now.
2: This is Not Headline News. Ariana Grande will not appear in the new season of American Horror Story after all. They decided to write the skeleton out of the script. The Odyssey is getting great reviews. I personally don't know much about it, but I don't really want to see a movie about a minivan. The World Cup Final will feature performances by Madonna, Shakira, BTS, and Justin Bieber. Now the bad news. It'll also feature 100 minutes of soccer. And smugglers are sneaking gas from Texas into Mexico. Americans giving Mexicans gas? Well, that's a switch. This is Not Headline News.
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